free kick for Egypt. Dabi went to Mambo. Ball now can cook it at Shobe. Shobe release the ball on 45. Yabo ni nyina aso. Ye shema referee ba to do. Na ye huma ya ye. Imama Shaw cross the ball now to go kick. Je shema referee ba to do. Hassan Hassan. Egypt one head coach. Asansia legend. Wapim Bona to New Zealand. Wobo Bibi. We lead by 1-0. But the Bona can come a goalkeeper Shobe. But the 4 minutes now that to do. As far as the first 45 minutes in here concerned. Egypt down cross that B. New Zealand Boxall and a Simon where you want if you are Branton and the ball now son one cross that B. Ebusia for Kate Nanka Egypt where you equalize no. Okado Nanka Egypt wae nye equalizer no. New Zealand 1 Egypt 0. Look at the cross. Shot Bobono. Just that wenya good touch on the ball. Oiko kick New Zealand. Crocombe. Long one. One or fa. Ebono. Brodia New Zealand. Crawford on a slow ball in the winning ball. Just bottle on the Amman New Zealand or attacking throw. Brantiano, no ball out to an anchor. Answer Egypt, counter attack. What the ball no local Egypt. With the Rome or New Zealand one of him. Zico another ball now son a brand a piano atum Egypt wa pass a che o mama musha pass ball na che waka 1 minute few seconds therefore the can yet abani area. Long one. Hassan Hassan. Mobo Tumbiano de Chen Boise. Gentia de 3 minutes. Waka 1 minute. Na ye kwajia na hom onye bete min shadu waha a brantia na diatum fatu the bona san atia long one. Honey, and Tuma for Bon Anko. For now, the Todonason, referee. Your one day's beer. Nayan Kaum Jim Umbra. Second half, Nayababa Tuyado. Second half, Nayababa Tuyado.

phone so a mom asho the born out come fatu fatu so the born out son honor the manager see number 18 referee wabona bene for the canini na odaba newe New Zealand 1 Egypt 0 Jeba Namawa Kaneda Babede Nebusianfo.

0: 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The wobble when your papa more authentic news on your college free one debut. 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Taxi drivers are mom before we go me now. By now, we'll be at that to connect. 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

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I'm a queen. Nansu Kunimzi, or a rising. A brum, and we can tea. Yemana, when we are jersey. Many for Bia and Wawa no home. The one our brown ones in Oma and do. 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You're as if as I was saying, no sister, she knew who in Yam. 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
0: Rika. 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
1: Yes, it's number one
0: Ninya bose Si ejata ano Dum oja etumi Come no encrante ano nya ahwo mra emu ahwo den ye opo mu ahwo den fo ka anana fo empesua egui nya meba wenyina ye ni won mu mfaso de a ode ba ma me ne o
1: 87.1
0: yes it's number
1: one listen in ya It's the people's choice. 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

0: Omayan sorry onyan kropo. 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I na follow for Pema Wall, Tier One Sufre, or Jewon Sufre, and a player who machi, Swinyan Krupo, and Jew Solo Pema Mwati, Tedian Ponyan Krupo, and Jew Solo Pay, and for a mummy. Why, yes, Su Christo Tenemo, the Devra Diasi, what? The Devra Diasi, Abrazo, South Minimi, a pigger, a young Krupo, no. Abrazo, see a day, young Krupo, Kronwasi, what is singing, Abrazo, see a pigger, a dinner, and a cashier. As on our cry and so the funny Macuma, quite you knew me, no, I would June Busumi. I think Pinet, you knew NCM on a way. A young group on who saw the echo on the phone. Minia, papa, grandpa, grandma, when I meet Gusu the uncle, Kakran Kakra,
1: a woman like
0: the uncle. 22nd day of June 2026. Then I woke up on your group. How much?
1: I will
0: let I woke up here. Then I will. Yeah, that would be answer what
1: is there. In times of perplexities, I will glorify your name, Lord.
2: Free you and power.
1: When we're born down, yes, against me shall prosper. Any tongue that rises against me shall be condemned.
3: It's the people's choice. Yes, it's number one.
1: Hallelujah.

is here. One of our two. I know Pebra also. I don't know. I know Pea Deura. The answer. The Donian group has a bar. Minion Abu Daniel. Brother Echo. I know Pea in a year Deura. The answer. Sister Salome. I draw any risk because you know, pay a pay down young group on Madame Lydia. The devil that he has you at it. I didn't get down young group was Sunday at TNA. You didn't get down young group was and say, on the young quancha, you want you want sitting boot on the young quancha and you young consu and coin and farm out young group on a dead part of one because why I'm over at the other one quancha. I'm

God, yes, you are. Thank you for the gift of a new day. Thank you for your love, mercy, and protection throughout the night. We are thanking God this morning.

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You're gonna and I'm on Nazo. You could jump to Kajanqua. Sank a simple young body, you woo. About your ones, yes, yeah. Come on, Mujer Jacuzzi, Momoda, a condition for a condition, walk on our banging eye. Sanka one of Gobe Prajan, calling in every answer. About your ones, yes, yes. Sabasa young coach, yes, can young choir. Uncle Bitty Fino, our friend. Hello. I'm director so and so and so. I am sending my money through your number. I hope I can send it. I'll send you 5 billion. No, I'll send a credit network. And yeah, you're gonna lie, Munina, I'll send you 7 money, my young Kwasialana, Yasa. Because I'm calling you this kind of aquaji, and you put to call you aquaji. Sing it again. I'm gonna be if you know I hear call away. Afraid, am I speaking to the life giver? My name is so and so. I want to send my. I'm very busy, so I can't come and join the life. So I'm sending my money. Yeah, so one hour will be the one I won't be a chaman as soon in our soul. And I'll pay the Uda the Asso, what? Winter, I see the Uda the Asso. A man as a young cotton yen, Chia, and this came a cotton to your car. A Dumina, young crop on the Uda the Asso, and come with the Anna Pavati. Wow, ma. A Piani France, Simuba, Outon Super Gusso, and I pay. 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Ya crown shower di onyam paja unyan krupo wudi. 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
1: I will sing.
0: 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Let your favor go before them in the name of Jesus Christ. Let your favor open doors for my listeners. I will rather move brohunu na auto mnendi mo ni mo kawate. 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
1: To the most high
0: Ya frame the preacher man
1: The Lord
0: Anthony Inshira every year
1: The
0: My man Ano pe mba chwete say Teacher Anthony Kofi akwa Beba chwa maji yao
1: My
0: Ya boko odie My child, no who can eat. The more belated. Happy Father's Day. The man, my man, you know. I'm not called so by Papa, but I'm going to say. The man, gentlemen, you know, belated one. The bomb, pious, and called the mama. What they are a gentleman here. I didn't find two more. I found two more better. So, I read him. Oh, yeah, engine. I'm a water. Sunday, I buy a janum papa. Our Jesus Christ, the name of Son Camiano, Son Camiano, my God.

One time they were asking John Gillick, is the founder of the Methodist Church. And one time they were asking him, how did you succeed? He said, I just succeeded despite my wife. I succeeded despite my wife. Despite the kind of wife I had, I still succeeded. Sir, be the one that has been cheated. A pastor took your car. You are not stupid. You are not stupid. There are people that lie to me about they need money. I know they are lying. I still give them. I know they are lying. I know they are lying. I just smile. I say, take. Because if you didn't have a need, you won't ask. But you are asking wrongly. It's just the same way we ask for things that we don't ask rightly. I know they are lying. I say, take. Take advantage. There are people that take advantage and they think they are smart. Sir, be very careful. Make sure that you have not walked out of any business, any investment, and you played someone. Life will pay you. That's the truth. You've done it. Life goes on. Move on. No problem. No problem. A time will come in your life, certain things will begin to happen. You will know it's because you took advantage of somebody. No problem. You are the boss in the office. You stole from him. Oh, Lord, help me. The kind of stories I hear. A man sacked a young boy who I liked with him. I normally see the boy as his PA. And I like the boy. So I see the boy around him. So one time I was asking him, I said, where is that your PA? He smiled. I said, I don't understand. He smiled. He said, I've got this somebody else. That guy worked with him for more than 15 years. So the guy was like family. Only for me to find out what the guy was doing to the man's daughters. Even if you don't fear God, don't you fear Satan? No, let's say you don't fear God. You don't fear Satan. With the man's biology, when the man told me, I said, it's okay. Biological. So I'm like, what happened to conscience? This man took you like a son. No, how do you do that as a young boy? A man brought you in to learn a trade. You are in the man's house. He trusts you. He gives you access to the shop. He gives you access to his house. And now you are eyeing his wife. Even if she's stupid enough to be training herself, can't you say like Joseph, madam, what happened? That's why you are leaving the department. I didn't like the way they treated me in that department. You are not in a department for romance. You didn't enter a department to fall in love. You enter a department to work for God. So whether you are treated right or wrong, so long you are doing God's work, keep doing God's work. I don't like that they are talking to me. I want to leave the department. Stay there. Stay there. Nobody should make you leave your father's house. Stay there. Do the work. Am I communicating now? Behind every move, there's a mover. Number four. The Bible says God called Samuel. Samuel! He said, here am I. Second time, Samuel! God is still calling people. God is still calling people. Hear me, child of God. God has not stopped calling people. God is still calling people into business, into the academic world. God is still calling people into the medical profession. Into the legal profession. God is still calling people. Not everyone is called to be in ministry as a preacher, but God, every believer has a calling. Calling into the academic world. Am I talking to somebody? Look at Socrates. Socrates ruled for 40 years, conquered the world through philosophy. Look at Archimedes. Look at Pluto. This man ruled in the realms of philosophy. Look at Shakespeare. Are you aware Shakespeare was not a graduate? But wrote some of the best philosophical works. For you to be a trained journalist, even lawyers, you must understand the works of Shakespeare. The 32 works of Shakespeare, you must have understood that to be a journalist. Shakespeare ruled the world in philosophy. God is calling people. What kind of brain did Sir Isaac Newton have? What kind of brain did Michael Faraday have? What kind of brain did the Wright brothers have? Who fashioned the aeroplane? God is calling. What are you doing with your brain? What kind of brain did they have?
The Bible speaking concerning the three Hebrew boys.

0: they were skilled. They were men of craft and skill. What kind of brain? Somebody puts the vehicle together. Somebody started the electric car. What kind of brain? And you are dragging microphone. There's a calling out there. It's called the marketplace. There's a calling for the marketplace. What kind of, you can sleep and God will show you designs of clothes as a fashion design. That when you wake up, you are crafting them. That when you come out, people say, where did you get this from? I saw it in my dream. God is calling people. God is calling people. Every medical discovery, there are people that have discovered some drugs that cured ailments that for 10, 15 years there was no cure. One man came out, the stem cell, you know the stem cell that people talk about today that solves a lot of problems. Somebody came up with the idea. Extracted from this, extracted from this, extracted. What are you doing? You want to be an engineer? You are walking in the empowerment of the spirit to be the best engineer. Am I communicating here? God is calling people. In that your profession, that your career, you pray, Lord, give me ideas. Give me wisdom to stand out. Give me wisdom to stand out. So God wants you to have that understanding. Have it. God is calling people. God is calling people into business, into fashion. Am I speaking to somebody here? In everything, listen, take your job as a calling and inspirations will come. Take your career as a calling. Take your profession as a calling and inspirations will come. So long you still see it as a job, as a mere business, you'll be bankrupt of inspiration. Take that craft as a calling. This is what God has called me to do. This world of fashion is my calling. This world, the Bugattis was started by somebody. Bugatti today, that is a vehicle, started as fashion. From moving of just clothes, today, it's not, you have vehicles called Bugatti. Louis Vuitton started. Dolce and Gabbana started. But today, those are people that they are dead. They are no more alive. Their children are running with their legacy. Today, somebody is still carrying an LV bag. Original, not fake. Original. Carrying an LV. Original. And not knowing that somebody took it as a calling. Check most of them. Some of them were born in the farm. I read all their biographies. And it was some were born in the farm.
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0: Some of them were rejected by their parents. Some of them were orphans. Some of them during the war, they kicked them out. Some of them left their parents at the age of 14, were sold into slavery. From slavery, they began to discover themselves. God is calling people. Find your own calling. Find your calling. Find your calling. 1 Corinthians 7 and verse 20. 1 Corinthians 7 verse 20. Let every man abide in the same calling. Where what? Where is God? Look at what the Bible says in Matthew 25. He gave this a talent. He gave that. Everybody has got a talent. There are instrumentalists today that are standing out. There are people that their calling is to be on the keyboard. And when they drop it, you feel the power of God. It's a calling. Why do you think, see some people today who are artists, they have gone around the world with their instrumentalists? It's not just a function of loyalty. It's because those people have grown from seeing, playing, as just a decision into a calling. Not a decision. So they have taught the world. What is your calling? Samuel! Here am I. Samuel! Here am I. Samuel! God is saying today, find out. Number one, every calling has a time frame. Every calling has a time frame. Samuel was called at the age of 7, but it was not manifested until he was 40. Every calling has a time frame. You are under a person learning a trade, is your calling. But don't break out from that person and go and start your own using their customers, using all they have labored for. No, there's a time frame. If you appear before your time, you soon disappear. If you emerge before your time, you soon disappear. Understand, calling has a time frame. There's something about God. What he will do in your life 20 years' time, he will show you today as if it's tomorrow. What God will do in your life 20 years' time, he will show you today as if it's tomorrow. So if you are not sensitive, no, understand that the calling has a time frame. When David was anointed, Saul was on the throne. So the day of the anointing is not the day of the enthronement. Every calling has a time frame. What God wants to do in a man's life in 20 years' time, he will show him today as if it's tomorrow. But because he doesn't understand the timings of God, he moves ahead of his time and becomes a shipwreck. Every calling has a time frame. When callings are concerned, age is immaterial. Samuel was a child. When callings are concerned, age is immaterial. There is no boy of God. There are only men of God. Whether it's a 10-year-old, so long as graced, is a man of God. Age is immaterial. God is calling. Many of us, God is calling us to a business, but we want to do what we want to do, so we are stranded. You have been getting jobs. You get job here, you get fired. You get job here, you have issues, because God is calling you to establish your own business. And until you answer the call, he will keep calling. Samuel! You keep calling. Samuel, don't be afraid to start that business. Answer the call for that business. Don't be afraid. Your calling most time always lines up with your passion. God never called Samuel outside the temple. The assignment he gave him was still around the temple. Because your calling most time lines up with your passion. Don't be afraid. Until you answer that call, God will keep calling. You keep calling. That business God wants you to start, you are afraid, you are scared, you are worried. That investment the Lord wants you to start, you are worried. He will keep calling. He will keep taking your peace, making you restless, until you are ready to say, Lord, here am I. Here am I. And when God called him, he answered. He answered. He went to the priest, and the priest said, go back to God. So the duty of a priest is to guide you in the matters of your calling.

0: Hello, what a word of God we just heard. What a word of God that just hit our spirit. You see, don't just hear these words and relax. Hear these words and put them into practice. It's not just the hearers that are blessed, but the doers of the word. As you make God the standard and the reason for your life, He will bless you, He will keep you, He will uphold you, and He will uphold you with His right hand of righteousness. The word of God is so powerful. So tell somebody about voice of fire. It's blessing lives around the world. But in case you have not met with Jesus, you don't know Jesus, you want to surrender your life and say, Jesus, become the Lord of my life. Direct my paths. Wherewith shall a young man cleanse his way? By taking heed to thy word. You want to know Jesus? Say these words after me. My heavenly Father, I come to you today, just as I am. Have mercy on me. Forgive me my sins. Write my name in the book of life. I believe in my heart. I confess with my mouth that Jesus is the Son of God. Today I'm saved in Jesus' name. I pray for you today that as you have made this decision, God will give you the grace to stand and stand through to the end. He will help you by His Holy Spirit to live a life of godliness in Jesus' name. If you have made this decision, it's the best decision you can ever make in your entire life. First thing you do, get a Bible. Begin to study the Bible so you know God for yourself. Studying the Bible is God speaking to you. And look for a Bible-believing church close to you and attend as you hear the Word of God and helps you to grow. I'll see you again next time. Don't you ever forget this. No matter what the matter is, you will matter when it matters most. God bless you.
1: 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It's the people's choice. Yes, it's number one.
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1: 0332 0332 0945 0332 0945 Yeah, but I tell you, I'm going to put on number one. So the way you ask, you ignore how much money at the papa. You tell me you didn't come and ask the same thing. Then you wouldn't bother asking about the same thing. I'm sorry, Pa. I bet I'm going to wait my way. I mean, sure, I'm going to open. You can come and ask about the opposite. I don't mean I'm an old time. The sister keeps through a catfish opposite. I do an arm. Or to lose the other. We'll be my regime. Young one can tell me, baby. Every year I didn't tell you, Uncle. Oh, yeah, no, yeah. Chapter 10, verse 22. My two rock and I'm asking him. He said, "I heard and I can't even come back to say, 'Hey, baby, would ya?' Man, call everybody in Allah. That is how it happened. Man, tell you, I could have a more than 8 months in him. 9:10, 5:10. They were the yardim night and Obiang. But so then, Obiang. So here, young yardim, this is awful. I return shopping, return shuffle. 9:10, 4:10. I can call me and you, Papa. But when you were yardim, they were playing in Allah. You had about 10 home. Hebrews 13:13. Watch out to 1 Peter 3:13. Maybe so they may room at a time, me out to me might be pick up. But they done, I mean sure, I'm all but I mean all
0: civil reality
2: phone. Young one. No why.
0: Daddy
2: no why.
0: Yaboko dear.
2: I'm not doing it.
0: No, where Jasonia.
2: I don't pay for it.
0: Open it as a good batch, young
2: girl. And you pay a local theater, the young boy, you open up. The bamba, a jabber, yeah, a jabber. In the exhaustion down at 20. You don't ask him. In the prayer for not to be with that. And there, I mean, what do you ever done? I did change the other thing. You know, you know, you know, you know, you know, you know, you know, you know, you know, you know, you know, you know, you know, you know, you know, you know, you know, you know, you know, you know, you know, you know, you know, you know, you know, you know, you know, you know, you know, you know, and the payment should be paid soon. We will meet by. Why are you okay? I'm not ready out to meet you. Ready out to meet you. Quicker. Put it to you, meet your eye. And me, I'm telling you, I know. I did your car. You're not going to go for the ride.
0: But that's it.

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2: wayo.
1: Be ba jo mbo mbo dema.
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2: Chimo fo me no.
1: Enu. Okay. O frem frem fa.
2: Pipe,
1: maybe I'll go.
2: And I'll pay a day, I'm yassi. What do I am a mini neighbor here? Why am I uncle? And I'll judge you, she is dead to see me. And so I do, I show you for so much snub of them on the ammo machine. And I will go in the shop for dandy and tree and I'll pay a seat. And I think anything. Are you intelligent? I'm thinking anything. They are mere sick, or should it study what program ahead? I mean, Bowie now connect with no born, but no one can see how queen name she ain't carried into your better nasty and generally amen.
1: Amen, Medasipa. How did she boo?
3: I'm a California in Hawaii.
1: Maybe I jump on book, what dear? Oh. How did you bow?
4: No, quite for you, Mina. Why you?
1: Mina, your son.
4: Papa,
1: the Bajon Pomot is saying.
4: The Minadum.
1: Yet the Radio.
4: But your wife's war for me.
1: You could soon sham you out.
4: Yo, Mamma Colette, you'll be saying, ah, happy for days.
1: Well, I just
4: saw. I mean, Slawina. I mean, no one I was, and maybe I won't from Blade, Mamma.
1: Amen.
4: Mamma, Papa Fina, the whole Ghana. A Papa Fina. Mamma, be happy for this day, oh, Yamishlan one. Papa, be behind Yamishlan. Instead of Papa Fuko, you come, baby, Mam Pan, Uncle Bine, Bobo Zim, Mamma, happy for this day, Yamishlan, or Mamma was the Miss Uncle. And the prayer than I say, Yan, then I say, Yetiafu. It was the other was in the was in the was in the was in the was in and the play yellow boko, mapa, well, and yanunko, then yanumbra, moya musu, moya san, moya quadanda, razi jinipogumayan, then yanunko and yanumbra, Nasan yanuko and yanba, yan for wonders, Cindy, Yabadawasi, Abininti, amen.
1: Amen. How did you go?
5: I'm in Hawaii.
1: Be back on Bumbo, Cordia.
5: Yamana Dumposa wants to be
1: a mere Dumus Muypa and Pochabood in the Yanko.
5: Let's see, Atake, or from Antiama.
1: Antiama Asake, okay, Pachi Yanko.
5: But they are just now come here and I'll be the Mutanchi. After Danny Adam, the mean man of Damunko, or that's a young cock. One shay and bono, one shay and young, one shay and from the old man bong, or that's a wing turn and trying to go and touch her. 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
2: Amen. Amen. Amen. Amen. Amen.
0: Amen. Amen. Amen. Amen.
2: Me va a chumbo un poco de
3: bacha.
2: Me va a chumbo una manera de casar no pay.
3: Bacha from Mama Florence.
2: Mama Florence.
3: Kansas City. Asako.
2: Asake, bacha young. Mama Florence, Asake, bacha young.
3: My husband, happy Saturday.
2: Me va a chumbo, husband, your friend is saying.
3: Asako, Jonathan Kuma.
2: Okay.
3: Of the top 10 background, we man happy Saturday today. We know that with your friend, Edward John, Edward Jay, also of the cancer, Yamisha Napa, Yamisha was connecting me with her woman. Yamisha. Happy Saturday Day, come on, my brothers. We are made. Yamin Shan and the women, them of women.
2: You remember, Amen.
0: Adichipo.
1: Yamin, how are you?
0: That in Bajo Momo, what are
1: you? Doctor, Doctor, Doctor,
0: Doctor, Doctor, Doctor, me Bajo Momo, Yango.
1: Mama, Uncle Park was repenting.
0: Good.
1: Father's Day.
0: Good.
1: And Mr. Pretty Man, Uncle Isra, and the Dr. Butu, and then the Lenny, Munkala Lina, yes, you're more happy Father's Day.
2: But I say,
4: Hello.
2: Good morning. Me ba jom bo mo dey say.
4: Mo che yan for na do me.
2: Nya me na do mo yan bo cho for dem.
4: Bo cho for me dey take pe ni wa man.
2: Sister Betty ni wa man for bo cho yan ko.
4: Bo cho an e pin mama connect fun dey pin na happy birthday.
2: Thank you.
4: Na mama mo pe pa wa for me say wo. O ko be cha mo te dey. Mhm.
2: Okay.
4: Woman, happy Father's Day.
2: Good.
4: Mama, better kwa happy Father's Day.
2: Good.
4: Before happy Father's Day.
2: Amen.
4: No, mama, you know, we are not so good today or your papa.
2: Amen.
4: I'm banner about him with you.
2: Thank you. Adichipo. Hello. Kafkis Jonathan Kuma. What's up, man? So now what the offer we have? Aye. Goodness and Mercy Congregation. I'm a chairman of here. Who can in a fray, you know? How did you go?
5: I'm
2: in a while. I'm in a while.
5: I'm
2: in a while. I'm in a while. I'm in a while. I'm in a while.
5: Auntie Teresa.
2: I'm in a while. I'm in a
5: while. May you light off.
2: Oh,
5: a fee.
2: Oh,
5: as I say, a coin jabada. Now, my connected me, you feel na happy for this day.
2: Good.
5: When it's no will it be? The question me wanted to power was in my hand. If I said papa was in my hand, the movie did ya happy for this day. My son, Paramakan, Yamin, so did ya Yamin, young woman in Pyos, the fool. It was soon one in three shilling. The Queen Ayelofa as Mugin Mumpo, Yamin Yamia, Father's Day, also see 1 hour in. Yamin show BTR 60 Papa Quiz, see, Samson, how? Or they have Mahu, or the BTR have Mahu. Now, Walla, Papa is free, you, Yamin, on show one. Oh, dear, Mumpo, Mumpo, oh, dear, oh, dear, happy, happy, happy Father's Day. I found quite.
2: Amen. Amen. 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

0: I'm sorry, Friso, Nuncia, Bimba, Bimba, Bimba, Bimba, Bimba, Bimba, Bimba, Bimba, Bimba, Bimba, Bimba, Bimba, Bimba, Bimba, Bimba, Bimba, Bimba, Bimba, Bimba,
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1: Aduma, happy birthday. I need that I can lie and not hear you into me. Aunt Park is happy birthday. Ishaba Anthony, happy birthday.
0: Okay.
1: DJ Hans, happy birthday. And there, what you do, man, collect.
0: Okay.
1: When you want to change, same thing with you, to collect. Oh, my God, I'm a happy birthday. I'm going to go back to my world to be on a year. He says, see. The man can't say this. Anybody already say, we are in there. You may say, connect. You're paying some puppy, it's him. Quotation quota, a winner yard again. I'll see to you, you're in there. I saw 72 a re, this a re, guy. Amen.
0: Amen. How did you bow?
2: I'm in a bayo.
0: Maybe I'm bombo on the
2: edge. Oh, cool. I told
0: me. I'm a good shaman.
2: I'm a period. I'm

liver. Oh yeah, is it true yellow but a nukura? Typhoid. And a malaria na okwa and a wabenibi. It couldn't pong co. Ye be see a boon son of water and sempi or your skin rashes are. And now Ipan Yaraba no ruin you pity. And I pay no make careful and click is a vocal one show. Well, yeah, we were a beam for all normal country. The finish is a hook. Was an aside I want to die. Your son won't draw a while your tongue. Namek Health Foods and Clinic. In the Yebezi Apollo. Ye Ben El Shaddai Pentecostal Sovereign. Yanye Abandon School, no one bring him. Ye, you made a bureau consider Piany M. from Kajuma. Offered you the case if you didn't an upper 8 year boy. You then you blew 5. Meme the day.

in the Bank of Africa. So I acquired the woman Jumokubo Sam was a boy, a human name. Yasana my USD debit card and a credit card. 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

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Is that could be a beer in your dog? 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

bada fo no ra no na number ni 0207 805 398. That is 0207 805 398. MTN enya 30 years old. Awe zimfia hen. MTN says yara. What bagana ha wenya 30. Ezimfia hen. Emi mena ma ye 0244. Ensa na maka abo asefo no ho. Wo so no me. Emi bi kita 0244. I say MTN enche odo wo mo do mo mizo. Me nyi wona ye adwuma ye achare papa. Me register my number in the year 2000. How many years? 26 years in here. I told her about 4 years and I'm registered. 2000. 26 years in here. I said, woman, do it's the empty and then you're 30. Zawara, can you dare? One number, the minute. Bibia, rebel, you say empty and Zion. One more point. What do baby about to work crazy? Now, was it all your brand new Toyota Land Cruiser Prado? No, was that to do? And now, was it a car over 10 million Ghana come? Well, at your time, I want to be here while crossing them. Into ya, Emma Mishima Dada. Also, Predator Zoom Shima Dial Star 530 hash. And the bottom of my MTN app on a door. Nazoma Kishimai. It be a 1-1 door. I'm your one chum is a Mwakisha. I'm out to my guinea. Mum for me, you want to do. Namoya Mazi, we're in a wabbles in the cast and Ezekora. And I be over 10 million Ghana. Who's saying you was a woman? Try. Namodumenti 3rd July. Damadana Rosu ya Daganese Suwa ya Zorode Nyankopanase.

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1: And my pick on Obamara, a rookwa kajuru frutiva, one box, in your beer in chair, in your madaha kananana zambia in your hand. Cynthia Cotentil Rakajanizukusu, oh yeah, Cynthia Bafrano is a dusty. Also in the Predet Senegal, Norway. Say it upon a Pabo Sauna Resort and Abba. Senegal, Norway. How far? Nayamo Bia. A month for the pain, some of Gumanum and Dorso. 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I do a saffron on you, Yoko Joseph Waroko. One up a Panaja Pase and a Waroko one. And the it true scene, Papa, na Moaninche, remaining in our central Namodo. 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

Ghana morning show ning inara one papa na one mami wo fra no man papa miti ma menyo ri adwuma nda ne pesu menda homa se meda homa sai DJ the Seb, your technician on duty. Nana, I don't know your president. On an orustrum live on Facebook. In the dab, some just some fishing out with Jen. 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And they're bushing in a rap. 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And I'm an Azan. I am the true, authentic, certified son of the Western region of Ghana. We're from in Shiraba, Pauke Sisemsem.

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15: 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Happy birthday to you, Yana Mami Sabina Asian. What are for Sister Sab? 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What afro? 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In Pentamans Row, I see. What's the dani in the Dakosin in 92? Whoa, Akukra, Yanko Panayibi. 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In the Yerubum, yes, I'm a Papa Piper, na. 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dominion school of forming in our church of our was Winsome is burning in our Yamo Tsunka. Auntie Juan, he is a Banton or St. John School. Robert is so financing in an Odi Crow or your youth organizer NDC Kwesimintim constituency. Oh, Robert is so finna Odi Crow and Sakanezo. 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Oh, yeah, true. 55. 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IBM. 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Sam number 34, 8 to 10. Yes, Roman engineer. 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Good. 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To you, yene brother. Ene yene sister. At a penny at a kakra was a candy, Club 51, a PM Wara, Kakra was a yejuma, who is called as a pity, in the penny or your carpenter. Penny, and your kakra, Sam number 23, aye, in the Yerubum, and there and a pay, yazi amahum de de de. What's the young family and a wife, sister Sabina Pra, what a fan and tesap, or what Katano Konasawan, who a believers worship center, second D branch, Menyanukun XP. 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new site, na it's a anages net flat. 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Fezi uzi to you. Yana lovely husband, Mr. Ebenezer Kojo Nyanki, ewa the Church of Jesus Christ of Latter Day Saints, Katana Branch. 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Na watch you be aka was an one. Odette, Safu Boateng of Danwell Methodist Academy. 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Happy birthday to you, Odette Safobuatin of Danwell Methodist Academy. Yes, one of Mr. Jesse now saying calm down. Or say God feeling station kojo krum. Okay, now so when uwo kojo krum assemblies of God. And there, yo Mr. Jesse, what are for? Calm down, what that's it? Calm down. Many webushia na sorbuning in era, yerubumi yeshro, nyamieja, nyame oba nyame sun sum concronizanum. Amen. Yes, Roma Isaac Kofi Bonfura, owo asamasa number 1. What say in the nansa and ozena dan menye driver Alex Kofi Edu. And on yebush your toning in era, yes, Roma mo fa se de umfinzinizi. Yes, Roma yane pretty sister. Ah, what say? 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Nancy Afro, what Afro sister kuwa Nancy? 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Yes, Roma sister kuwa Nancy de. Sister kuwa onfenze nize nensa akon. Mrs. Gifty Eshan, owe in no new site. Os Roma nukun Mr. Kingsford Eshan. Anchor Kingsford oye member. The Church of Jesus Christ of Latter-day Saints. 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Happy birthday to you, Master Kingsley Sapon. What Afro Prof. Prof, a member. Father, was it a ja, a bibiera, Emma, Oye Bushiening in Ara, Nayajina TTU, level 200, dispensing technology student in Ara, one animal TTU, ho. Naya Bum Yazi Amao Prof. Master Kingsley Sapon, the Fezuzia, Nyanko Panadum, Wakew, Nawunsa Akinyati. Many TTU level 200 dispensing technology student in Nara and Nayerubum Yazi Amo De Fizuzi Yanko Yenigim. Right. 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sweetheart Robert Amanfor. Hey, who's in here Robert Amanfor, what afro homework? It will feel kuma top base fast food. Menye Obapa Fina, and on your bush yelling in a ra, you're almost some 30 in the Psalm number 121. There, firewood trappy and every nana piati, Nyankopan uncle who what them have a free ya on you in Romium. Internal and a peso, bed day funning in a ra. 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
0: Yadi razasi. 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Na ende yebe nye wia?
1: And of course, temperature is 20 degrees Celsius. And they would do a year 30 degrees Celsius.
0: Still.
1: My idea and of course, you know, go to Google from Kakan Kaka or Mian Yabin there. Name on your friend with the NCT there, Nani Mohokono. Na a yum at a tree, Ama a yano at the demo. A yan bit here, dear. Name on, I'm not a yet think a CBR too much. Na a idea and you may have so a sign called NCT there, Nomia, Sir Equesti, Nanajono. A sign shall mean the Musa, and then there be no ever honor. A harmon teacher mono, a Jasan say, intermittent flight to rain, no, a better sign a you see, a mere near dinum. A china, a home chain, a war depending, a mere near pea. Can obey Equesti or China, a home machino.
0: My brother, my dad, since not sure there, if you know Bobo, but now the ring isn't from 9 rock one after 3. And be able to more chance to open you soon until the maybe
1: yeah. A flooded situation now could do a second year. You're sure they did now, so I know. That is the Yasha City. I'm going to be a mechanical solution or a simple. So when you want to be a scare, what kind of business? What for better part like better? What is the negative thing when you with your guma? May I show that a friend will better because that is in a movie. Action number 2, what got the dawa? A Buddha Hopine, Nemo Market Circuit, deno, in a movie.
0: Inti ochrede nyana yero yehye no onye obi anore yehye nyana yero yehye no
1: Canada for example na me ekosi obi bestra me kosi ni wo eye kujukrum totro station totro driver what with bani we di uwe ya pe no to police no to station.
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2: but you
0: I see
2: tie do on a mattress no every car no do e to e call kwem tie do kwesim tim traffic na say on a traffic that is the idea you know
0: okay chwa no one mattress
2: ato
0: into one sun no ma fa
2: tie chwa you ten or
0: kwesim tim traffic what the worry baba fa one mattress na wa pa
2: tie do on a me hu there for the car be at a mattress no ma o dia two ni car no do
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okay. What's in 8 p.m.? Aha, Matt, and then you 1 a.m. and you 2 a.m. now. And coffee break, so man should be there be 8 p.m. What's in 8 p.m.? A hurricane against Benjamin Asare. A Marcus Rashford against Benjamin Asare. A Bukayo Saka against Benjamin Asare. Now, me meet Benjamin Asare. D. Ha, me meet Jenny D. Ah, SM. Me Jenny D. Brute, or to know that pony, ma. Oh. Alright, Inti, yan share some tournament statistics as far as the FIFA World Cup on air content. Now, tournament statistics na say, and it's here so far, about 40 matches out of the 104 matches never see it to me, but now 40 matches, no, ya share goals never back 100 goals per match, no, a 2.50 goal per match, and it to me record a clean sheet, no, a back 13 draws, no, so a back 13, the highest scoring match, and of course, yan yan yanim, the Germany against Curacao game, and I know to me record 8 goals, Germany share 7, na Curacao, a share back the biggest winning margin, no, Germany beating Curacao over 6 goal margin, and our own goals, you know, now you recorded as far as the tournament is concerned. So far, you recorded 7 own goals. 7 own goals. So, them say the 2018 FIFA World Cup, you recorded 12 own goals. The 2018 FIFA World Cup, there was 12 own goals, and you recorded. But then, so far, you recorded 7 own goals. And so, it looks as if say, it is putting the tournament on pace to break the World Cup record of 12 goals now recorded here as far as the 2018 World Cup no air content. Now Mexico they may catch up on the down. Oma qualified to the next phase of the competition. Now you share the top scorers now. Lionel Messi on share 3 goals of Argentina. Daniel Zundaf on also was 3 goals for Germany. Was 3 goals. And also 2 assists in 58 minutes. Daniel Zundaf from Germany was 3 goals. Kylian Mbappe from France was 2 goals. Harry Kane from England was 2 goals. Sanso and Erling Haaland was 2 goals. Florin Balogun of the US was also 2 goals. Mikel Oyarzabal and Ra. Spain is Cabo Verde. Manasa Spain is Saudi Arabia in that particular game. You know? Yes, Mikel Oyarzabal or no, is 2 goals in that particular game. Kai Havertz from Germany on also up 2 goals, and Yassin Ayari of Sweden on also up 2 goals. Asanto and the highest scoring team on Germany was 9 goals so far. Canada was 7 goals so far. Netherlands has 7 goals. Spain has 4 goals, and USA so has 6 goals. Asanto and the best defenses in Ghana PMOB teams on defense and very solid on Ghana PMOB. Mexico on conceded goal. Ghana yang concede goal. Germany are conceded 2 goals. And a Switzerland so are conceded 2 goals. And now, this is the very first time a tournament in the 48 teams are more competing as far as the game and as the tournament, you know, is concerned. Messi also became the very first player ever to appear in 6 FIFA World Cup tournaments. Until Lionel Messi, dear no. Now, yeah, but sorry, so but an answer, yeah, but sorry, so I mean Kai will say Pepsodent, I mean can choose FIFA World Cup matches na yepono. Yeah, but Brianna Judisium. Now, yeah, po matches no be DB, but be better to a num. Would be better to a numono? Ube re and a beer, Oka Koda, Riffy, and a Jew Numanka. To be sorry, and upon him for Casanan Crawford, is your Mohenomo Komachi. And so, you're very disciplined. Once a football 1 year discipline, I want to mean Winnie. Santon, I bonner say, or see a tree, but Numanka, but Numan Pampa, and 1 year discipline, or so I be good in massy. And just like football, no, you don't reach the World Cup without discipline. And when it comes to your smile, the rules are the same. It's a world-class defense isn't built in a day. 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This World Cup season, Pepsodent say, can't you say, about oral health and a final World Cup. Yes, sorry, so, na Ghana's biggest morning show. You find a Parker C. Simpson, or no? Asanso Ababatua Sumidi, of course, has never changed. It is B-A-R-A-K, Barack Minta Brown, Coach Benjamin Kwanza, Francis Hema, Omobuame by way of production. Asanso na Isaac Nanado Demetoso on social media. Asanso na DJ Disturb, Asanso Ebuan. But I'm sorry, so no. I mean, we say a belated birthday to Messi. Yes, and no, mommy cake. You could be more the groove, no. Messi be dean a birthday. The steps okay. Aha. Lady no be dean a birthday, no more to happy birthday, man. No, may I comment, you know. But the cake ni be brami. And see, happy birthday, and I say happy belated birthday to Messi. What's what say? St. John's aside, ho. Uh-huh, and see, happy belated birthday to Messi. And

0: Yeah, no, no, for munya no buy no. Me do BB as I said, no, mommy cake, and mommy dear cake, you know, so dear, nay, come on, I'm sorry. So, Nagana's biggest morning show host on an hour to us, so needing at a Parker C. Simpson meeting at a BA RK, Yami Aduma, your best answer, she and you.
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0: yeah, radio, it's a radio, it's a radio, our radio. The wobble when your papa more authentic news on your college free 1 debut. Nah, if I to connect, a higher boy when your papa by now, you mean pay tune in. Yeah, also correct. Taxi drivers are mommy for who go me now by now, we'll be at that to connect. 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Yeah, no one now.
1: Ebusia abo no watch apa hosi ma desia 816 higher connect 97.1 megahertz mroka den de ye joda june busumi ne da otodo edonu ebien na ye dudin se busumi aka henenda awotwe ochina bnade not ready ya 1 week na ye zedam busumi akọ ikogu ntene shane so da ochina bnade nyimokron na dam busumi ye fra no june no waso na Enkrat ya nimu nsamu waho. 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Oze power specialist or friend and piwak waya 3P. Ozi one in some crab or two in any man's son, a fee. Yes, the incrat and a moon summon our bro. Wada, awesome and control day. And done upon 9. You mean about so. A yen by a door, but no, I was in him a yen na highest year 30. And send your best in your breach, wada, and de. Yes, the mazi can see after 3 years. Mbebinum, what chance that over sending him should be on to the young shannon so. And de, or your breach, wada. A yen of a buzz and our son, I'm a day. On your more than 13 in Sinanu Yazan. Ozi yene ke say you are both 3 years. Of your rock and imbibu no more chance a day. Waba san inya in Sinibu. In Sonanian, says Yarazi. Pako yo waha, ozi piwak, no one sum. Ozzy Brian Pa, good morning.
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2: 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impedium your friend or pancreas or no produce your friend or insulin and also okun no did see a situated dog or your glucose no. And it's a pancreas and no touch my wabra, mojanun tumna on pump ye ma or the akuma yerbano ze aba. Tumbo ya seven a situation we will be a bia. On you do run ever tell us yimpano when ya or ye a situate yerba. 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No so old upon Chinkakra or ye Takwa station quadron upon Chinkakra. No so for your fetching what Christ is the answer. 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

0: or son, a sofo, or SDA, a sorum. Nejumano Dosso. If you're named Hunani, who did you mention after baby? All right, instant and a payment in the beginning, and now in the Yerbu Boom, the Yash and Summer, and Kratia and Zabadok. Good morning.
1: Good morning.
0: Akwabaso.
1: Yenia.
0: Igmano Dosa Damao.
1: Aye.
0: Yetasapa. Yetasapa. Igmano Dosa. Or de Yenigina.
1: Kakrakra.
0: But when you say, while you were away, no, never follow World Cup and
1: me follow pa.
0: You follow World Cup and you?
1: Me follow pa.
0: Interesting. African countries in the Riyaz.
1: They are doing well.
0: Bidim Surugu Yenia Masa Tunisia. Two goals. Two matches, why get 9 goals?
1: Oh, it's all
0: first fucking match, and I watched 5, and I was the second one, no coach.
1: Yeah.
0: If Chris was in the Bay, you don't, you trend in the Kakra. On a sub, but 4-1 against Japan.
1: Yeah.
0: Into the Tunisia. Two matches, why get 9 goals? Someone, in fact, 48 countries in the World Cup, and Washa when goes to not even Curacao. Osanda Curacao when the first match was 7.
1: Was 7.
0: Second match no was draw.
1: Yeah.
0: When you Ecuador was 0-0.
1: Which is very good.
0: Very results. Very good. In see Oman falling in African countries are worried so African yening man. Ecuador, Egypt, Ecuador, Morocco, Ivory Coast. But the one that comes from and come on your Sunday.
1: They should have won.
0: Ah, Germany matchy. Germany matchy. Germany matchy. Na emi Ghana motuma na ma assess nyen oyer real performance na doc me pede yany England wie na me tuma na assess Ghana shina enyubru 8 yany England ehwo na after that because say America say Egypt abo 2 we win 1 wabo draw 1
1: yeah
0: Morocco abo 2 we win 1 wabo draw 1
1: exactly
0: into no one ones the motuma yes I assessment kevet
1: obiere ni wonder any that kon kwai do we mean
0: exactly
1: kon do we mean into but no, for them we understand the one first appearance in it. And you're grind so 1 year, 1 year bread. It's a very good
0: size. Exactly.
1: Yeah.
0: Exactly.
1: So DS is a bit,
0: pardonable. Good, good. And see, a man for an yen, Yarosha, or China, what man you conclude safely? Oh, we're gonna get a performance. Jeddah, Yeshia, England, we are sana.
1: Yeah.
0: Yeshia, England, we are sana. But for now, on African country, what the disappointing and do. Yeah, the two Northern African countries, Nigeria and Onye Tunisia, what disappointing. But South Africa, man condemn one too much. You send there if you're against the world from our first one psychologically in the rich when first match in the whole Lucy, second match, wabo draw.
1: Yeah,
0: and see, South Africa, man, write one off too much.
1: Yeah, they can even qualify.
0: Exactly, yes. When you draw Biana win, you be a Wotumna best third place team in Wazaka.
1: Yeah,
0: and see, South Africa, man, write one off, but then Tunisia. Doc, what disappointment? Anyway, but what's the Kakraba Kana Yafia Kwenye?
1: Yeah, PK, good morning.
0: Morning.
1: Say, me cheer to you for.
0: It's a Fajodo.
1: Yeah. Ghana. And you say Ghana, I think for some time now, me team, me mau exact years, you know, but it could be about 20 years. Yen court tournament, yen lose your second game there.
0: Yeah. Watch out.
1: Yes.
0: World Cup and yeah,
1: both World Cup.
0: Yes.
1: Both World Cup, AFCON, you know. Yeah, in second game, yeah, very dangerous. Irrespective of our form and the opponent. England is a formidable side. I mean, player to player, even team cohesion, experience, records. On paper, yeah, underdogs.
0: That is true.
1: But Ghana, yeah, in tournament, you know, yeah, tournament, we are a bit different. In Timwananga Sansono, they know, and they are preparing very well. I think, say, we can cause an upset, considering, yeah, for history, historically, in Yen Lusu, you know, it's not going to be easy for them. Again, you know, I want to believe say coach in England team in Kakra.
0: Of course, Oyimo.
1: So hard now.
0: Yes.
1: Why is a lie against Sinaone?
0: Yes.
1: Ghana under 17 Asia. He knows Ghana yen style of flint. No, all the Uganda 43, you know. So I am hoping say coach in the good tactics bet to her. Na you to me hold on. You're taking on. I am praying. Say your worst performance should be a draw. However, no. Senior, you can initially, no. Your expectation on this team, you know, I think say whatever results that will come, no, yeah, accept. Because it's a new team, yeah, prepare. And I am very confident in this team because oh yeah, young team. I mean, I can't say oh yeah, young with them, but share players, you know, now we are putting them together and we, you know, going forward, you know. It will be a very good team. Yeah, the Ghana for so as if share support. Black Star, why you say your first born?
0: Yes.
1: Irrespective of Nyoko Biano. Obia the Nakuma DH or ye. But okay, one thing I say yes share. I'm say ye mini obia celebrate.
0: Yes. Lawyer be seen.
1: Yeah, and you know. In moderation, Adibia, Yabia, and in moderation, I think, say, in Kunim Deniba, we want you alive to celebrate. Oh, yeah, normally Ghana, we youngsters need the motto, what the Namkrum ping ping car, what the Namkrum ping ping, or your hag, winty, yeah, catch no china. We ni ba yan tu yan boase.
0: Good.
1: In San Ebenuma to boase. Moto nusunu wanted to do because we want you alive. Ghana needs you. Na ye de develop.
0: Inti Dr. Isaiah Sikaya nanenze netse yene nye medore kasa no chrome de. Ghana against England and Ghana ye ye underdog. O piach rade Ghana ye nimfisa. Zasinye ezinyen toto o ye England for mwa ye nimfisa. Namum football no ye bibiro to msi. Inti okanda ma dama no chre. Ewe the current FIFA ranking ya wabi ya. I mean, if you're Ghana, na you're the 73rd. Na jama nye nye mbozi nye boka kre ya boya against Panama. Ana wama hiyo ndoka kre mwanyana be 65th. Inti ni says here, ya climb 8 places up. Even after ya climbing 8 places and ya was 65. England ya nyonu kubwe wada fourth. Iyi Argentina, France, and Spain if you are. On wana watu do anan. Oh, FIFA rank Canada, about 205 countries are FIFA round rank one and England and a water do anan. So you can imagine team water do anan out of about 211 FIFA ranked nations.
1: It's not easy.
0: 211 FIFA ranked nations and Ghana, England water do anan. Ghana ye the 65. And so no Sadoka Kade born a Yarukoban, ye underdog sa yentasi. But then watch a henna on your news. Yes, she and I about draw your news. What's a henna England? What's a Ghana on your news? But in any about draw and answer the Yerina or your big news. Ibohum Rosmazen or but capture headlines both in Ghana and Amanazi. In see, young one pair anything is possible. Ochina and you brew eight. In this is a view. And say, yes, you're washing your own Yarakada. In see, a mouthful on a yen. In there, you're buffer predict and win. In the area of friend and Asium 12 on Oya Senegal against Norway. Na iye jumoku wazi jojo na wafa wanka wo. Icha waramo 100 drinks in a park and okor. Ipye fruit wana and epye jojo na ankasa waramo Oya full pack. Intenende matcha yari ya kore score on enye Senegal against Norway. Oduwa yebobwe ya mwamanamo. Man test mbamu phone odo. Iye ndama Oya disqualified. Afisumon what's happened. And after the man from my cell phone, Mudyada na makape coach rather many binu menzini ye. Yarufa official line and insuno duwa and afram. It tests in the WhatsApp no be ma minimu or yet disqualified. Okay, intene yan share. Na on your sports, afi yen run some anka sim. Yan shasu wa yana western regional send dan krat any pizza ba. Samra boy in a part of Asankrugwa, Asanko, insure yiru one. Danu yo day na zana chasi. And not a tema seller again and in see young share the book at the new center in him as two dead over 1,400 displays as flat ravage samra boy iba the book at a button and as a senior man graphic in him was abba whoa as a flooding and not as a colon abba cape coast comma samra boy submerged into no sozaba and na encrat AP so was a samra boy no nye central region in San Semi was about manfo ningi 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One is sitting it's rebien or the one on in summary. Samra no what you feel what you couldn't in the film samra boy ha. 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
0: All right, instant again, Western Regional Minister Nimanto Inusiafo, Joe Nelson, and Okopem was Samra Boy yesterday. One name, Sunaka, one means see when you want to be in a school dame, and I saw them and on your recassa. Now, Doc, it's a necassa and a wall. In Sunuta, it's sitting to me, Yama Budunum, Galam saying which room at the Wamas and I West. Doc, my name is Eric Afan, you.
1: Yeah, PK, I think, say, Regional Minister Nin Samoa. 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
0: Thank you.
1: District assemblies in no. What were they doing? Galamsey asemwa na regional minister oka until when no say ye ka say Galamsey na be ye won suo mu no ye ma be nyai. Because effect ni bo oka ye na regional minister oka say Galamsey ye yen won suo mu aban ode 9 months 4 or they call or the river guard for or they call or their police for or they call at the end of the day the police for vocal coaching crofono yeah create one you be protecting one we your party back we your move of assay we na we into no yenjai last week na mu voter region
0: okay
1: ehwe Volta region nsu yo ho ba akumpo no hani asai.
0: Wow.
1: 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Exactly what are they doing, writer? One ma or honey nsu ni ye kama beba Western region a ye nsu yi na wa sai.
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1: 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Butro obabe bo. 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
0: Yeah.
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0: yes
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July 4th, 2026, the 250th anniversary of American independence. The Great American State Fair becomes the center of it all. All 50 states, a national prayer moment. And that night, the largest fireworks display in the history of the world. There's never been a July 4th like this one. There never will be again. 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Freedom 250, the Great American State Fair, July 4th.

All right, then, Sunday with say Connect 97.1. It is the biggest morning show in Ghana. If it's say minister, if you come a new site, I pay more, baby. It will turn the chrome. TTI and anon quadro. That's the way to more lighter. Instrumenting in any day. High tension, poly be able to turn the chrome. Ain't seen none of them walk a band, man. Eba connect from the enemy in your hair. Ibo mo de. You see you want the cable no cushion send form kra. My friend will watch from my de. We gene if you into no sense and okay, Jebia Rainim. And so no worry to him what up crowd day or your tunnel chrome east and west. TTI. If you come on new side na non crowd, now light in your one. What's a high tension poly be able to wear your way to my eye? And so no connector from your

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Nimba crew to me up to 300,000 Ghana and can 3 billion. 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

0: na asasa wo oil I call na ba number 100 Ghana po into no friend duchess e begin second teacher crada here no krobata kor owo dick farm ya ben snap fingers wo second road e na asaka grand plaza ya nyi block factory ni benyi ya ne nam benyi ihenye na Duchess Auto Care 0249 692 789. That is 0249 692 789. Okay, into the young kafa game pack. Me rabba. Good morning.
1: Good morning.
0: Into aba number the ways and done a pay.
1: Into for chen done a pay. Now Mr. Wabedi go nozin kani echi ya ni game pack customers ni hina pick one. Into for chop pick one. Number two ye 31. And after 31, you should know my Ephira.
0: I see.
1: Into and if you're ready, Abba. And after pick four, number so to year 0175. Into and say a play game pack on ANN, yenin 9 a.m. Draw ni Nibinessa pick one. One number near 31. Congratulations to you, Eddie Abba. Say a play for pick one. Now, the Abba is a multiply 28 times. Gadu dua, Eddie play game no. And after pick four, numbers near 0175. Into say play pick four, 9 a.m. Na say. When numbers near 0175, actually, congratulations to you. There behind the bear multiply is a Kadudua Eddie play game no by 5,400. That is if a bonus straight number, sir. Now, if it's a fan a mix on it, multiply 225 no times Kadudua Eddie play game no for in the pay. In turn, pay pick 1 year 31. Then the pick four or your 0175. So a fee never play any game no for this day. Yeah, were 12 p.m., yeah, were 3 p.m., yeah, were 6 p.m., and after you were 9 p.m. I had the wrap up for the day. The other end of the dollar *946# *946# Now I select either pick one or pick four. Sorry if I pick one, I for one number from 1 to 36, and I fee. Sorry if I pick four, yeah. Oh yeah, from 0 to 9. Nanko PK, game pack you busy and for yes, yeah, bet you any customers are day. Into say, hey, you'll be a eta 80 yen. Na e play any game na da. Na say, ewo around pipe and you started for pipe and ha. Say, e be a way to a grand and hunk account when the mill straight to Sunday. A time will come again, so I better bet you one so a day. Into pipe and for our work bench, I see a few come a Lagos town, Tadisco down, and not Jet Town, TTU Fijai. In that pipe and in the surroundings, Nihinano. There be an a day, and the phone, beba phone, or the tread there. A play game because a play game will be more message. So you will come here with your phone and message in order not a budget at Chedi if you game pack. 97 about Connect FM, ha eba what number front desk now about budget watch the Uncle PK into game pack. It was on yesterday. Why so we didn't need?
0: Yeah, that's it. Ah, watch him, yeah. Oh, yeah, but that's you order.
1: For channel, you're air freshener.
0: I'm a Piedo. Sika na ze wozi.
1: Aha, e ye air freshener.
0: Na air freshener zon fon for should be am. Me piaze wozi na do.
1: No, I could be key. I sang was on the mula ne ba kan ha so ne ho na ye dia mo. Yeah, that's it.
0: Oh, you fine. Oh, you feel papa. More mula, more pa. Allah. Hey, you no man no one to wo. 2320.
1: Ah,
0: won't coach your present. And your pick one be a 2320. Won't go
1: chat. Yeah, that's it.
0: But that's it. All right, into the Yaboko Albert was on just some fishing. I wonder that it was your fiance some pa na Iba Chroma ha. Yanis second, it's a crowd of crop and in Admu. A human opinion, a Yala Haji Kamal. Alaj, good morning.
2: Good morning, Uncle Fakwesi.
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2: Yo, I'm back with you, Mada. Say, na my main shots in Chia, and easy if you want to do in Chia, for Nara. 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
0: True, yes.
2: A brony back and bear 3 o'clock. We are Bruno Moon,
0: yes.
2: Am I bringing na no sooner Buddha or talk? And the Yanin say, the second D Albert Bosunche, some fishing harbor, no. 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
2: 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filling station itself oh yeah, the entire filling station in Arashoi. That is the premix fuel station American or fishing harbor. The entire facility. And Nzamo wa hanging amount for one drums, amount for including two private vehicles, or your private cars, no CC harbor and Ning Nara Asho beyond recognition. Ning Nara amount for Binusa one stores wahade. One Nzama womb, some of them also claim there. Woni sika na ze awodi jigwa ninyina aseshwa and the America say yeguda yer count all the losses are we see out of this fire disaster.
0: Wow. Nti alaj epiet rede insu no toyen na oma dati bi na sase gugu ya oju ibogu electric pole mo pole su buya odigashwa na baya is that a cause
2: angpa kwesi dama pepepe e na otin e hunde nsu no enya ndeda nkoti na otre ndeda na anka sampo wa atobe 24 hours since Friday na nsu no ruto
0: for
2: the entire stretch say nyim secondly abet bosum twa sam fishing habo ye ya
0: papa
2: say entrance from the main entrance from the main road no eba wenim kakra eba bebia etwa curve na take them road na anka say to habo na the entire stretch oh yeah, oh, sorry, Bahabo, no more. Onu baya, oh, right.
0: Onya bi anche Sky Beach Haven wana.
2: Very good. Sky Beach Haven, oh, when you na koko no do you na do ho koko no. NSC ya or give way or remove.
0: Wow.
2: Enjo, enti, I started to remove from the first pile or not our junction no do. Na sini you na bui, but people didn't take it serious. Now, baby, a police post war. I want to so ebu ebu car kwano do and ended up towards the filling station that is premise fuel station no so onu subu yi no wono obu yi no e wuda na electric pole wona ase wo koko na ase na electric pole no so the mabre no your life make that your life or che
0: dey make
2: eh eh into obu yi no obu oto electric pole no do na electric pole no so ya dan oto filling station no do the mabre no so
0: I see
2: na and a mouthful. That is what I would say. They have hoarded premium fuel.
0: You see?
2: Fuel, I want to bet that one ton of ma for no one phone call.
0: What?
2: From time to time, I was transporting out of
0: the beach.
2: Out of the beach. Until the move fuel, no go no. Onuna, it's just not paying.
0: I don't know. But then you go to my catch from the premise fuel station or one is it gone?
2: Why should?
0: And now when the private car say be in on so oko. And crown cross on one stores oko. Maybe them people complain that one is sick shame in Azzy. Ice block factory in Arasukana part and Okan.
2: On a day, baby, why a disaster in Akanumpo? Oh, yeah, very, very minor.
0: Oh, okay. So, blog no be ye.
2: And on your double two affect operation.
0: Okay.
2: But regardless, no. Chida way in ye because honestly, I want to say a kakra.
0: And now, Ubiarin pra, Ubiarin saying, owning us about that one.
2: Dabby.
0: And see, when you made a large and a pay at the Hujinaho, Sessiara in Fanina or Sedan in Fanina or what's the Sessiara?
2: Uncle Park was a Sessiadi, Iguajiru Kodo, all activities under the shed or
0: shed Kessanas
2: towards the Premix Fuel Station,
0: the police station.
2: When I called the police station, put the son away in him cry. I wanted the assassin week again or sell.
0: Okay, so no one couple police station or so.
2: But maybe assemblies, you know, towards the Premix Fuel Station or inside, you know, when I called them. Them area off. No.
0: Why did you?
2: Yes, yeah, my mom be until there. Yeah, but you must see, I any port of an eye, you take plans, this machine, sir. But now, Natina, Ogu, assassin, you to me, you know, you're in the money, you're towards the station. Now, you're here, Coco Nasa, so you make a credit able to me, aye. Nay, I a whole fine cacrano. Nay, aye, nay, cheese, so you're here, the long term measures, sir. Yeah, but yeah, including your recommendations, sir, Baba. Let me be quick to add. In 2020, say Kaya, the time when the mommy paying Ora James Obin Jr. Naberdo. The same incident of sea war a premise fuel station on our never base now.
0: Yes.
2: Emma premix Sierra fuel year we keep within stores. Or may just to home
0: papa
2: yes. Last in 2024, if you see your interest and you pay bien.
0: That is true.
2: Last year, new tax rate lower.
0: Thank you.
2: The same thing. See, no pictures. No,
0: Easter. Oh yeah, Easter blows a Christmas. Yes. Christmas. Okay, Papa. Yes.
2: 2025.
0: Yes.
2: And yes. That's 2026. So you ask the question there. Is it the case there? You need man a ye. And a amount for minimum no one else for you. Zina. My hurricane ina no one friend ye man. Even us at last 2 weeks, we were at this fishing harbor conducting education to all stakeholders. The workers, and I have evidence. There be some pictures and reports. I can produce them even today. It's not said that my coming in ano, oh good deaf ears do. Amount from my own work that way ano way. So until and unless some drastic measures are taken, you both saw the corona asema. You bet no. Uncle Yasam Papa and I am Ankasa. I intend to ensure that this time round, all recommendations are mindful. But and I, any all stakeholders, is about to go. Here to me, I implement in Nara without fear or favor because we need to keep our communities and environment safe. So you'll be Nenzi Yedo, Nayedo for Duna, a mindful be number three. And the owners of these private vehicles is so actually are they? They are there. Ever fishing about bone all those two vehicles in Nara.
0: They are not directly
2: connected to the disaster. But the cars, you know, in the out of somebody's negligence, ne car I should dribble.
0: In Simpocho, you own private cars in Ranoma.
2: Well, we are trying to identify. I've just been told there one guy be a honu so more, but I have not personally met him.
0: Okay.
2: The other one is also there. Ah, honu so you buda yepeda yewe.
0: All right.
2: Nura onra nu inara.
0: But Elijah, what you ma confirm there? One kanya maybe around a one kabo to be a raso.
2: No, baby, assembly scene. Yes. No, yeah, maybe I knew.
0: Wonderful.
2: Behind you.
0: Wonderful. Alach, what do you do, man? Yeah, you may do a running story. So, no, you better not, but when you update to be right, if the need be.
2: Let me be quick before I go off.
0: Do.
2: I've just been informed of a building collapse around Bakichi.
0: Yes. Mara, I antenna MTN house. In your antenna MTN house, down in the mobile, and if you want to wave, and the payara. Opposite the Goyle filling station.
2: It also brings into mind Yen Ejuma since 2025 as a proactive institution under my leadership. And America say last Friday we went for assessment, and you have a whole assembly member who is part of the Sekendita Akrade Metropolitan Assembly. In fact, as a board member of the assembly, challenging and resisting us in public. I think you saw the video on social media.
0: Yes, I did. Zenith Hotel and something.
2: Zenith, yes. So it tells you the system are your womb. But some of us, we are ready to do the work. And you know, say, assemblyman, say, you want to know, some order here, and the right thing is going to be done. A pure and pure. And you know, and the human here, you know, say, be say, you're my way, see, back here. And Fijai, I'm also picking up signals there. Fijai, so maybe I'll say the Macy. And one, Nina Kawunti, and at the Major May, it is in any other day. So it is all geared towards public safety. And yet to say a mouthful, another day will be the property. You see why you're saying. But the technical people will examine, let's say, earmark, let's say, I don't think that the public should be up in arms against us. All that we are doing is for the public good and purpose.
0: Alaj, mother was say, baby, I've seen your best number, Winchen BY.
2: Yo, Mr. Medassi.
0: Wonderful. And see, Alahaji Kamal, only in that opinion, Nenze, Nayetse, over the Minsami, when a man for Yana Brown Nasso, Yoruba, na Yabafa Yana predict and win, and more 6 minutes or so to do so. And see, Yaba pick, or what would be a year in a rabbacker and a pay, win in a pack. Oh yeah, adaka kwa konum no free. Wo se. No mama ansa na mayanda man. A bring sebi noza bade enda ane peyara. Oncha ribiara. Ofo ka ubi yu. No kasanta kradi oni supermarket a pay moho. Na otrumida na driver na zato. The one and only biggest morning show in Ghana. Connected from a mamba pa morning show wa. Orite. Na osi osane yen na weja. Ne brown pes. Ah, ne Ghana card. Ene nisika. Oshim, into your sloppy. Uncle taxi driver, if I demean pay will be you. Ikesan will own it and done a pay. Osi wager, ne brown purse. Ah, ne gana card, the nisika, shim. Bribinga, eba friend was 059-319-8722. 059-319-8722. 059-319-8722. Yeah, that's it. Afiyankone yanka fanya no correct score.

Celestine Ishan, Itzi Apollo, Eko Holy Fire Revival Ministries, Menyo Ba, Wodaba, or Bapa Unis, Mimi, and the one anonymous negotiating in a Rasam number 24, 1 to 10. Please, Roman and my mama Celestine Ishan, or your new tap riding your papa, Minoko Sonia Dinamibia, and that's Apollo.

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2: Hello, Ebenak.
1: Papa, what's your name?
2: I'm not going to be able to do it. Fire tenders bear in IBF Ghana National Fire Service, IBF Ghana Air Force, Navy Sufi Port Wala, so no album now, walk to EJB. Now, meeting in there, and someone away familiar with Bosom just some fishing harbor, baby my port no one. Well, baby section was stored, no was also what on premix fuel. Ninchanka Colonel tanks you belonging to the fishing harbor. Nayan say that we test in the street door or start saying, no, obey there. And here, when you back at a match light, and here, Ophi, a sure war, any trophy, sure war, no, obo ball, electric pole, be war. And said, obo electric pole, no electric pole, no, obo, no, cotto, baby ma, what ye premix for, what did Woodman na, or call say, ja, or me, you moon there, and the da. Course, no. Now, may you in the things in there? Cars bear five, cars bear two. Now, one or what quack and six young pudding. Obey the one to move in entry because watch so Ankas Ankasa. Now, a truck so model for ice, what do call Ponoson, so donor, no so wash. Now, a premix area only here, be more dimenia, a building so in here, and so wash your drill bema. The cabin was one company, so but what I did there. Ah, damn! And the those scenes in that for well over bell 8 o'clock and Sunday, and see there was the way to one my general or Brazil because most of the insurance tunnel or my premix no or pay no so all good insurance done all the time. You see, firefighters no, they had to struggle before bell 8 o'clock and yet see what to what the general what the bar in Nano now and the pay in regional minister. Na Koblenket, Mamma Hin always got Nana Koblenket here. Na walk up ports wall. So, walk na director of the credit ports, I Captain James Richard Quason. Na no doms will show one now when you won't call around. I'll go share a you know. But, Esha, one assessment from the assessments, no be answered, but over there to me there. Fitzy Gates Nano, Fishing Harbor Gates Nano. I do call secondary landing beach one year. If we be now all support the RCC areas around RCC one year, who can ask me? Why a week? Because of what's in sooner to then in sino. I won't know, journey be webu, even so overcome webu. That's the lack of water and all. In this Asia, anything can happen at any time. In see, obey the regional minister now, director of ports, one to swim. Nanka, what per way, what to our nuts? I don't know fishing harbor on food markets. No, them I don't know to do all the areas. Yeah, I do call landing second landing beach when you one recommend one direction there. Yeah, I don't know to do one day. I do turn no one son so won't see what now that is the immediate major what per way. Now, in the long term, we will how possibly maybe what is able to claim over to why retention will be to prevent the any further mudslide. In the end, and the pay regional minister and another cabinet at Siena, port of director, and a domino walk around and one assessment in conclusion in the I'm not to do one year or there, woof you all. Now, Ebenak, to be fair, I want to understand really, you know, there should be a mass evacuation war because. Fifty, that I'm getting 50. Get now a little bit in here.

0: vegetation or one in yan, where did already crumpled. There are visible signs. Actually, I want to El Coforma, Sky Beach, Havana. There used to be an immigration post war. Ah, no, so much like and other areas, so I know so there much like in AC. Now, baby, my food market in Angus, one upon Terran in Gramp, it will be well boo. What to electric pool da, say one shana in many me, one bamba the wood ma. Possibly, I'm sure about to cause another fire outbreak. In the one year, the threat there no massive. And in many there so, traders know one, so over that too so before, I'm sure it will prevent a major disaster. Now, may I see point there was indeed that some tourists be boho. What tree in one chebiana, the master may see in the Senka, Sanka Wanka, probably inka, the story will be different.
1: Yo, Eric, I bet there are some of the Nihina Nakin to Zawaki, she bows a combo now if you are Billy Yatriodo, Edassi. Yo, Yenia, Eric, Papa, with Jenny Etten and Can War, Albert, Boson, just some fishing abona, Ija, Tumun, no one some money. Young children, some Fufluma, a young Copemo, or a summer boy, a horna, a garam say away in tea. In so to talk to you, I'm my whole eight pa ma if you be a habian 200 houses na ya America say one waka kangasang send a couple more a boy a kukwa say popolozo and a fe in switcher and a Roman hill and in our summer boy ya chede in sway afo wini hina America say be adana dunesia 26 and America on wa se cried away on share on ye. A bone day be in one man a bado or the moon soon, maybe na Miracle says with the Waha, I jump up and coffee be in white one tree, wash your one quite 17 year old teenager and I feel 1 year and 2 months old baby on so wash your non quana. Yen said za a man for one white canoe, one and somebody to go to be.
2: Maybe I'm a baby, maybe I'm a co. He said, you said, Vincent Namako, Eden, I will call Joshua Cra. It is the idea, the idea, Bani dear, me, Yamwa, he said, Mobwami.
3: Yanya men yina say yo ye free di crowd ye free di no mash wana n show say ta ta ta ta ta ye enter be be say we atali e she mi omo boy omo ye di aban be bo ye yo na le say de sama boy di atu ye
4: say le say no de gele ni ntina mbele ye ketin ketin ye nya ye an su ye di wo mama di na mo me bo ye ni ye bele
1: enjo the maroso na man for watch there. Zodi ya beina ye illegal mine mechegra mse kuya. 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Regional Minister Joseph Nelson.
5: 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And then any part to me continent show no what diverting we cut down. To ensure a double fritter tete and nay, yes, I net it. Yan and Anuman ye a baby for umber, better you see and no umbersu. A ya ya and crof when he be nigh ye. It's ya quay and me, I will see a check as I know man or so. Now, a quay say a cray will be ya be born a cry, which rose all back. And as a home person or becker, because who cocaine at the assembly or the super. A group baby, I was setting my move for yen, I am sorry.
1: Angel, a yen teaser, Emmanuel Donkos or no so, or the two go war dam in Semiahu.
6: We've never witnessed such incidents before. This is our first time. So we are pleading to the government to come to our aid. It's not easy. It's not easy at all.
1: Angel, enti regional minister Joseph Nelson etenan kana imanodon koso e kan wona won ho aka no na enti na western regional director of funding national disaster Management Organization mechire atwentwa abuafo no nadmo pain order no dan directing atito ono so edidamen same de tugwa.
7: What we have seen here is very terrible, but in terms of statistics, as in how many buildings has been affected in the community, is 26. And then when you come to the life of the people who are also been affected, is 1,252.
1: Angel Inti Daniel Darrington Atito Ono or your Western Regional Director Edema Nadmo Ono so nan sam na yeti no na meyemfa eyi inwia any da na ye janum waneda inti connect 97.1 FM yanye wuna minti 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
8: I remember when I was growing up, it was daddy all throughout. Daddy, even if I was crying, people used to cry, mommy, mommy, mommy. And for me, it's been daddy, daddy, daddy. It's been all there. It's been an ever-present daddy through my growing up, taking us to the hospital, taking us to school, attending our PTA meetings, at our weddings, our parties, encouraging us through life. He's been there.
9: We love him. That I love him more, and we appreciate all that he does for us, and the fact that he's a godly example to me and even to our sons. Yes. So happy Father's Day.
8: God should bless you more, so that you'll be able to take very good care of us, and then extend the blessing to the family and other families, even the community and the nation as well. Happy Father's Day, my darling. God richly bless you.
1: Angel, Sylvia, S.A. Suman, Nenun Yabin, Daniel Kwame Suman Junior, Juan, and I to one and can water on Yumana. A man for overhaul, Mono, so what do we general bear no one so a cassaca cra, and I feed the symphonic quagana also, woman and Yumanga, and is that accord with Babina Daddy now so, and a dad to him, they be a few beyond the man a year. And say, Janum, Yamon, a few, a few. It's a for her, and some ever one or Nundi, Yedrisi, and Enfant, that some farmer news are working Abraham Mensa. Papa yo and a Francois and a Auntie Guzzi and then you are nominee na na fe Erama Sherry Smith and so Ozian Yiman Zemin ya cordo na I found that some from a pack of pictures on about boom there producer pimping funeral made in semi either by Nami Madden Sammy Babakan Kanye Mono Midnight Beneza Kwame Abakan Ebanak Abakan Banak one year sodo the dear mama DJ Magnus Mordage Mampember or Darbayan and the Joda Yamin should be a Yakron.
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12: FIFA World Cup season na land. Gonna see shim in Sagwana was summer. Football sozi. 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

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I want you to know you Friday, no? Morocco versus Scotland match in Nipa Copen Odihan. 9 in 81. Solomon Abaka and Kroma are predicting Morocco 1-0. In Timunia Solo, Selitema, Mr. Anapei. Remain, I had ya to me, I buy a paper pen. Isn't a fram, Mr. Bogana card, did not add on. Son is Edda. I put up a fracker that I'm in a war from the mini bay. Since she said, what you made in the morning? I bought an organic card, and I don't know. Edda, nature and a picture. And I sent a damn number. Then I asked him, I said, prepare, wake us, I guess it'd be any baby ala. 0241 01 22 38. On a number, you're there for your organic card. Fra, Misty Buffer. And come up, yellow, who be on way to come up. Who credit in all the bummer for fair feather mala? Yen Joe be any credit in did that. And Tanipemunia Solo, Solomon Abakan Kromana, Scotland, and match.

8 on in number send you repair in Kano credit and one second. Afi munu anu misu edia won so still Ghana card won fam by mesre sheshe odume di ne honen angry peter otu peter otu still o credit and the hour 50 Ghana NJ John Apia o credit 50 Ghana wa ha NJ enti dame enu anu mebi enu so Ghana match won predict 1-0 for Ghana won so won credit and the hour ha. So now man, I'm going. Why so for Ghana card in the first hand? Nah, nah. Who is about call credit? Them robber, you fool being kade. I'm not offering them any pay. On it's the edge Ghana card. No, you're fine. Every aye, that's it. Enter the page. You mention the mountain. What about 12? And news at 12. What about Kasi? About what Fatu Kumsin? Park with your Peters. And I hunt. Good. What about the from now? The news at 12. And about nature, no. And what about 1 p.m. man? And I just have about the from Nazi. Yenko Fienabo, Sunday, and then 5 p.m. March war. Honestly, I am predicting winning. I am predicting winning here, Argentina, and Austria. And Zefra, I would know what Ghana card do, Boko de Yala. That's it. And Tanape, Yanche, Hono, Messer, Yanche, Nanda, so, me, offend the day. Odu Monday biala motivational Monday no and yanhwana yanfambra we

Enter the premium motivational Monday, no. And that's it, yeah. Roughness, time is limited. So live with purpose and make every moment count. Time is limited. So live with purpose and make every moment count. Time, they say, is limited. So live with purpose and make every moment count. And in that summoning sense, and it's a day and a day, and bring any woman in Pedesini. And Sabraba Yelway, maybe be easy when you want to. Now, my Brina, Debia Yedzi, yes, and Mamma Yenzin send the Biada, young Fanya Bibi and Fasubaba. And they pay one Berno, I also have a dinner, dear. And they pay it to Gomi. One Taddy, who been once up Nelecana. And they pay one tad in Campania. A papa can crack a whole shop here and any mabufia, only think of food. No upper wing. Molly Osum was toy enemy. Only think of food one way to me now. So I was a blame on Crawfo. Now, mammy, what could you do in Tina? Only Tina, a Uncofon Tomadi. 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Ane pe sabi. Says you won't yet. I'm an imperial butter da in co few woman on permanent in Pacon on Code Biala da. And the Pemmy ain't I do the cacra. Aye. And the Pemmy at Tassi driver be. Oh, to me, you know why you're Ronaldo Messi a argument the whole day. Oh, you say, ah, Mahaman and this will be 1-4 cacra. Mahama Ben. I'm a messiah, 1-4 car cra. But the whole day, when you took me your argument, you were a baby away a K1, K1, K1, you took me your argument, you did da, eh? For full of a campo, on Fanaho, Utuma Ham the whole day, because Nyan could be a Barbie Gunodo, Utuma Cassa the whole day, on concentrating your mono, your pass, ah, and I bet they are debia off on the card, one could tell by debia dropping an inya. And so we know case, why we don't get some point yet. And pay spend time assessing your life. Spend time. And your man said, I'm from Fasumbano. My man, attention. My mom, you did the wabra boom. My mom, madam, your man, but it's you. I did be a little biala. No market to any in a yinging. In there, why drink that with an a pay sabi? A bossal. Now the petu too. A hammer the whole day. Embrinan or look one. Ella Hamano. Sikabia and Fibia and Makoko to Kuno. Today be a hammer and a hammer on Udutioka. And a permanent school, be of it all the army or the hostel. Osha Hasha and the school wally will say Chirikama. Wash a rig. We get your night club in Wapapa. Is that the time, sir? No, Chinokan, Osha and Washa.
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Connect 97.1 was good in there. 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Katine baby argument ha. 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Debi ya you are paid to. Make an argument the whole day. 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Ombre na faye bi papati. Consolidated Bank and a seven control the Embrina Semina and Yelikin and a pay importer and a exporter. A crane of mafia brochi button and a Zibu brochi and a baby a cast in Accra. You know, can say a consolidated bank and a discard one my importers and exporters at an a pay young quay. Young car says in the camera. Nay, yes, came from more business, more business in Quininim. La Casa Nadros, Casa Sodo Yamframa, show working. Into the consolidated bank will show working. And a pay importer, exporter. Maybe I will be a little more second. It's a credit. Mr. Yankwe, Consolidated Bank of Ghana. Maybe out of the Dokun, the baby at and name the Ghana for the Dokun Quabu Trim. Oh, what the Dokunuko? Your African market, or a bim near Dokun Fitia, or the Fabrina, Papa Duku, UK, or the Canada, Australia. Now I turn a camera. Obi you check a cocoa, semi, Mamma, I didn't know the Drama here ya crab ya difigam ya de the same thing obi suno edwuma no so ya okrum hanin. Nta ne pay atibia na ton mekra edifi ebia mo from one toys na de ebia TVs air conditioners na de na credit fi abrochire button. And now the sabi made in Ghana product bit the slippers can den na fugu na de na ebia so de kwa abrochire na cotton na yeske go kotokuma Consolidated Bank Ghana se men kencho da bra. Na ne pay beje bosia kakra. Ana beje sika kakra. Na father than the business he come at. A better friend, 0302 216000. Offend a consolidated bank Ghana. Scan to Yamon Wakan Shrekama. The church from Obaya Sikano, Edibay Juma Kama. Emma, who company in Wakun in Impa? When you see Casa, Yadi Moda, Jennifer for quarter or half far. How far no your business in addition? How far? What's on the pay? I basically done the business now. I consolidated bank Ghana. Internet and I don't echo X. First off on Twitter. Oh, Instagram, the Facebook, Nina. If you have any cassava email, sir, talk to us at cbg.com.gh. 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And I pay more tag Guinness. And so matches will be Yami Admech in Ghana and England, but 8 p.m. a kickoff. Echina. 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live coming to a connect 97.1 na minuke se your 12 Ghana city pay vitamins o womno dorson apart from ono no sugar womni yekekre bi osan na Ghana fun zizi ezi chenye ye je di obi abedi ma dance de na ezi chi no oluku ye ne pa. And a person to saw me send out when you Sunday. Mortagin is in a yard.

That's a pabu. Mr. Mantra, I. Number seven, Kobe Fufu Sunday. 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I'm an osa, a new one or cacao, typhoid fever. 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On my sub, yen to me, yet, Zrema, yet, pepper pepper, ewa wabra boomer, and pay young quay. Then catching an eye at a supper pepper. Christian Fate, a pimho, a will brew loot is a seven milky. A pet for doctor. 0246 710712. 0246 710712.

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1: Miami. 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
0: Yes, we have given our words to God. Jesus, the Ikeka Kwanidia.
1: As of Dipo and
0: 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Jesus, the Ikeka Kwanidia, Sanome, because me who knows of us. 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
1: Apart from Sanch.
0: Eh? Never Prumusan. 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
1: Promo. Echina hen ya baye. Na enwe Ghana match bia so ya for 30 calls.
0: Yes.
1: Credit ni 50 Ghana.
0: Ghana dey any 30 Ghana. 50.
1: Other matches ni 20.
0: Yes.
1: Credit ya dey che, you need tifo. Na wa order far from hen so aka ho. Into but echina ya mi adoma. Sanke Park we say amfa Ghana match ni
0: dia. Madia.
1: Offer dia ba for match fufuru. Wa amfa dia. On ya ba for match no 30. 30 calls.
0: But Sanke Park we no for one winner. Ina mo so far winners be brave. Be a na.
1: No,
0: Ghana match and go for target him.
1: Ah, yeah, better go 50 room. Crash.
0: Ah, we are go for target him. 50 room.
1: It's like they bed in yours on Orchard and Ghana match.
0: I don't know who be a come to the up. We say, I'm missing much. You best say, much. You best say, sir. Go to whatever.
1: That's a young honor. Ya ho ne hu.
0: Eh, what it to
1: me produce abadwo.
0: And to a channel. But nka ba ko say ya kra mbutumi aye.
1: Jo, kasa na hu.
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1: obi an win
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0: ai
2: darling
3: yes
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3: 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What the diocese on every other boy?
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Yako ne yasana bonche bia ma me predict en win me wepe na ma soal and I'm up on 12. Zana live commentary 5 p.m. Argentina na Austria and a match no 5 p.m. commentary baba Argentina na nadwa ata baba 1 p.m. we wey news ni pe yen kofie we be live on Connect 97.1. I'm going to see about hospital. Doctor paying board down on a pure cement can't shut up there. Who's Sunday, Hono? I'm going to get you home. Okay, they be the government school in Chenawara. Yeah, Kope. Maybe I want to say, I don't know if we've been on a pain. No one's it, you know. Yerabane in Shada, mama. And I Yerabana, mama. Now, but I want to say, what's a soa? And a payment, say, young quick. I'm a gashi about hospital. When you have a television in Pedro Macama, one for need room from one gala, we must also want to offer. I'm a pet stroke, another ulcer. Addiction. Let's go and simple, Araba. Maybe I'm a catching up. If you come on, Kelly, I'm all come. Maybe I know it's soon to me, Araba. A pedefra, and a PMS reference 0595 20 30 69. Offend Magashi about hospital. Kid your bill. Government school in Taiwan, yes, Afiani pay Prospectus Ghana Semen Kenchodo Edu Park and Yaza is your Ashana Kama. Nessam Brand, the Ghana Education Service, I got to me day. I want to go to Nobo to Mashama from a one trunk, chop box, mattress, Nepilu. I buy 4 in 1 and I fight in 1 hour summer. It's workable, ma. Often Edu Park. It's an pay from an Anjabiano. My worry won't be easy. Obo kwa SHS. Obo kwa dia. 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Mm-hmm. 0508 644 802 That's Edu Park and Prospectus Ghana. Why should I from my one yaman or come? I'm got a trunk, baby. And it's my quash a quarter troubles, baby. Nate, my quarter mattress, a crow, ha, walk out with only pillow. No, they got a pillow, so baby. Abba, about it is 70. A pedal register, sir. A phone number, star 713 star 821 hasha. You say, go to my register, come on. And I ADB branch, be able to my I can make you payment. As you receive it now, once I back on your man, come afi ane pe fe to miopathy clinic doctor boat no dan on the person man can show there ane pe baby e wo bia o se keni chakra de hanom skin rashes ye funu mo sheshe o oda na dwen tum ndo sanda ye reba le tete o muni anu mesiafo wono bosumi akatu oba pe in fact yema nko ye kura ane pe mesre e bia sciatic na wash asetete o e bia nansen

for the machines na wodi yedwuma nti onye nipa na obaka de me free that the margin no your dabi onye me free that na wodi yedwuma ho when you see Peter, the margin no your one, actually the same thing. Problem be any baby ala. Here drew near the arm or come out. A quan channel need to do come out. And a pay massage in the machine, but baby I cried, okay. Mommy, me on one of me, my wasso, but then two men there for Sunday come out. Why are you made a biala? And okay, say Monday to Saturday, yata. Free house screening in Masikini Takrade from a Ghana Fina. Echo Uncle Tendia. Free house screening. A Padre Frangana. 0554 57 84 94 0547 57 84 94 and 0269 0022 76 0269 0022 76 watch mo je fina nsufina e ti ba ni fina ti na afiu mu a ma mi mesre mo nto mfo be foforo fo hala ati anaje queen of peace 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idu ya na wo and I pay a hospital, a lab, and a clinic. Baby, I am promising some cotton wage, mankotin air or home cotton demisre. And I pay in a health hive medical equipment and supplies. Be a huna wash it. That be a way to bus stop. Wala. Oh, I want to wash it. I'm going to go and tell road you do an American. If you take any tack right in a car, a papa, my home. Let it up. Grand Quan Tacquan, you done an amoa. It do be a hope your bus stop. One, I want to sabaka one. I bet disinfectants and medical scraps na disposable health care supplies. Need I want sabaka one. Utopedic support, which there, view tests and neck support. And I didn't want sabaka be. PP is not ready to be a make your nose mask. And I didn't want sabaka be. Surgical guns. Need I want sabaka be. Afi gloves na adini na anuse benye biyo ho epada e frenye na 0555 80 0025 0555 80 0025 0555 80 0025 wafene health hive medical equipment and supplies ya wa biya ho bus stop wana frena me ay na nepe wo nchwa untum eko internet na da TikTok na Facebook na Instagram bebe bebe bebe ya wafene health hive.

0: Afi, mami ya last year na monsole na mamfa meyi. 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Yes, I'm watching Rihanna Yada. How are you? My name is Nelson. We're doing no business for money. And if you catch more tag in this Niviati, my top Ghana city, baby, it will be a favorite supermarket and a shop on a Mr. Quanelota. Proudly made in Ghana stamp on a Moham Sramonto. After you premium badge on Moha, Chubuko, hey, and I'm the protect Ghana businesses. No, apart from on Yemen, Bubuni, it will be a come up. Apart from on a chest today, a Ghana name of papa, a black star, Ataza. Vitamins, a woman at Doss, and meet the B in Adina womb. My top Ghana city pay. Echo, my mini Nico Accra station, the baby at all. I because I can do better than they do. Afi, mami ye ye, na, anepe, menjwa na me mfame predicte rini, mriya maye, me, ma tonomaji lasa wi, na chena maaswar, enda mopon tuwo, inti no, enda mungkwa nsana mba, inti, maji biodami ya nipepe, pe, afi, ya mkwe, na, ya njwa na, mi ya me predicte rini, pepe, pe, na ya menjwa na maaswar. Ma chene ye, Argentina. And Austria, March in a year, 5 p.m. Course Nash, I said about that. Hey, Kofi Wadu. Awo! What father than a case of him? Would you know a Ghana card in a Kwame Nintu? Kwame Nintu?
1: Kwame
0: Moses. Would you know a Ghana card or anana? You, Kwame Moses. Predicting, my uncle.
1: Argentina better Austria 3-0.
0: Argentina 3, Austria 0. Yo, Marty. Awo, what for then a case for him?
2: I'm a John Apiaku.
0: John Abadi?
2: John Apiaku.
0: John Apiaku.
2: What's your name?
0: John Apiaku, a winning beer.
2: But I mean, no man. I'm going to be doing 2 months. I'm going to be doing 2 months. I'm going to be doing 2 months.
0: No, no, for today, Miriam Obobo. One hour predicted one brand, me, Miriam Obobo, no man. Amo. Awo, what for the next evening? Abade Kodjo Yabua.
2: Moses
0: Kodjo Yabua. On our Ghana card, da. Mpocho, you, prediction. Menzio.
2: Argentina 2.
0: Argentina 2. Austria 0. Eh? Yo, Papa Madassi, Obama, a bayon credit 20. Awo. What for the next evening?
3: I'm Messi
0: Donko. Messi Donko. Airport region. Eh, but your more prediction in Bray.
3: Argentina
0: and Austria.
3: But your very 2-1 against Austria.
0: Joe, it's Argentina 2, Austria 1. Eh, but that's it. Awo, what for the next evening?
4: Mary Mensa.
0: Hey. Mary Mensa.

0: July 4th, 2026, the 250th anniversary of American independence. The Great American State Fair becomes the center of it all. All 50 states, a national prayer moment. And that night, the largest fireworks display in the history of the world. There's never been a July 4th like this one. There never will be again. 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Freedom 250, the Great American State Fair, July 4th.
1: 2 a.m. 9 need to my cow. Yes, Ninchi Moon. A hand to Moo out for pick one. I pick a gold and decide how if I could read in kind of gold boy number. In T and I pick 4 no see 9122. 9122. In to say a play for any 12 p.m. game, no. Na pick one now number ye 9. Now, congratulations to you, and Charlie. Wow, for the baby, no. 9 day, but multiply is like I don't do any play game, no. By 28. Now, why we say career? And then for this afternoon, I say so. Say pick 4 and play ye. Now, one number is near 9122. I also congratulations to you. Say FN is straight number. That is 9122 straight now. You are multiplying 5,400 times. Like I don't do any play ye game. No, the master say a fan mixer and I'm now multiplying 225 times Sikado Dua. Is it play a game? No, say I've never played a game. It was 3 p.m., 6 p.m., and after 9 p.m. to wrap up for the day. It's not too late to still join us. The other day, I need a *946#*946#. And I select either pick one or pick four. If I pick one, I refer one number from 1 to 36. And after, if I pick four, I refer four numbers from 0 to 9. I think she need to yota he lost no dem redi biya kanu kanu the susu wa ori trenye hinanti yesre. If you are playing na play more and more na kanu wa ya wodiya na pako jo asam da wa sisa wa abene de game pack game pack yes eh ya pese ye diya ne customers bro ya bro ya ndui but we want to appreciate our customers. Inti awana wa wa pipe anofo around the one ya no worry start. Inti efye kuma fijai town TTU Banchase Lagos Town Anaje Francois Anaje into Maka Anaje into around those areas ni nano e betim na eh ishi moto sa cha me air fresh and even tea say ewa around the me areas in say e play game ni bida just come with your phone na yehun say ampa e play bida because e play obo more message into on nice award ticket for us to award you we have a lot of awards here na
2: eh adi obeye ami na missi na nado pay ezo
1: eh Mr. Nedewoho, Nenado, Nessa Kennedy.
2: Now,
1: into where your newsroom.
2: Ah.
1: One dini. Or your air freshener. Oh. Wa packaging very nice, very cute, very demure.
2: You see, I'm on Facebook to one here.
1: Game pack and quite say. And see, the idea I'm here for. I have for a newsroom for.
2: Now, you say, you can see, but you're for any better.
1: Eh, it should be the nine say, you will come with your phone, SMS, no word, never. Never do our word, who are word in the idea.
2: Missing out now, another year to inquire. You're better. All right, yeah, that's a solid.
1: All right.
2: Okay. Ain't ever seen any name, Charles, about Mazin Quacha. Now, any just some so while, or if you must buy, or by an inchance, Sierra. Now, my friend, that's Sierra. Yereba, then you want to be a busy in Como, na Yazi, Amosi, Sierra, Rebecca, say, Yabba, Yakomas Banchan, Edija Sama, Edija Sam, Yabba Sisia.
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4: On 4th July 2026. At Methodist School Park, somewhere at 9 o'clock a.m., under the auspices of the Right Reverend Emmanuel Kwesi Ansah, the Second Diocesan Bishop, Brother Dr. Justice Amo, the Diocesan Lay Chairman.
3: Very Reverend Solomon Sobain, the Secretary of Synod, the Very Reverend Richard Kwido, the Southern Minister, Skwesimen Tim Circuit,
4: and Charles Marfo, the Circuit Steward. Our guest of honor is Honorable Joseph Nelson.

0: and Western Regional Minister. 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Kwesimintim Circuit, 25 years strong, working in the world.
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2: 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A show, Huchapa. Impa one medicine was senior, maybe. A hama at show on Sadia with the morning in na. Yabusian chan for bottle no more, Sikaso Faso. 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So stay soft, ultra concentrate bottle in a shen, nani hamno, a chey pa. FDA, aji ejadi and crats were yatum. Cranny will be a yam of front to me for one sanka.
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4: Wait a minute, na textbooks when I want to ma woman.
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4: 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Abra address up applications. Ewoho. Omo the textbooks papa papa bonting. Evi to say. Mathematics, science, history, religious and moral education, computing, French, creative arts, career technology, and graph books.
3: Any amino chrome, Namim Pedim Ram of Francis Sia. Address and books, emu illustrations, emu demonstrations, any emu definitions, and a form Abofrani here will be our Kaya or TSE. Almost storybooks will to say Abrefis read Letter Day, How the Tortoise Attended a Funeral on a Tree, and Woman Wayne in Asosono, Naka, Ajiatum. Address and books. We and a baby Mofrano. So, who's who here? Be a threat.
4: It was 0242-366-537 and 0245-413-767. What means to buy your office complex? It was Adrensa Road, Sun City, Agboba, and Crime. Bookshop will be.

I've been thinking about you all night. Well, I've been thinking about you throughout the weekend, you know. And I just couldn't wait to be back. I just couldn't wait to be here to say hello. How are you? Hope you had a great weekend. I've really been thinking about you and how we can make today a great day. I've been thinking about how to spend the afternoon with you. You know, the songs to play. What to share with you. And then I just told myself, let's do something different today. How about that? Let's do some old R&Bs, you know, the ones that bring back memories. You're like, yeah, that song, Touch My Body. Kind of did a lot with that, huh? I used to listen to that. And there's someone who is also going to say,

I used to know how to sing this song. What happened? It's been a while I heard it. And that's what we're doing, so these, you know, beautiful old tunes. It's good to throw back sometimes. It's good to think about the past sometimes. Especially when there are some good memories to think about. Good afternoon. You're live on Connect 97.1 FM. My name is Nanajo Arthur. And this is the early edition of Yankofie. So it's on till 4:30 p.m.

0: Yeah, this song reminds me of, you know, a funny post I read over the weekend. Akon's Be With You. Lady B. And I'll say, Okocho to Facebook. Okoshia Brantie B. And then enough for you to say, no, Charlie, wait on your mouth. Ah, easy. Birthdays are on board. I see old Jai Matia Hinidom. No matter what they say, I'm going to be with him. I don't care what they say, because he brings out the best in me. I seen a new band in Honsu, not brand I in his form. And you know, up till now, until me can't change enough for one, he said, brand now, more cars, I mean, trim me home free in the honor. Me teach you, need no more, the my is a form. I see it is a secret that she's going to the grave with. There's no way and the best friends to be fine here, because they're going to tell her, see a catch show. And it happens a lot of times. There are times too that our friends are wrong. There are times that the people close to us are wrong. And there are times that they are right. Now, you see, I'm just asking myself, so how do you know? How do you tell if they are wrong or not? Okay, what if you listen to them and then you let go of that man or woman? And then it turns out that he or she is not who they said. He or she is. And then you regret it later. Okay, what if you allow them, you give them a chance, and then they turn out to be exactly what you were told? So what do you do? I think it takes grace, huh? And a lot of prayers. A lot of fasting, maybe. Because if you're not careful, you're going to land in the hands of the wrong person. Or you're going to let go of the love of your life. It takes grace. 20 minutes coming up to 3 p.m. You're live on Connect 97.1 FM. This is Ian Kofi. Okay. You know, some time back I used to know how to sing this word to word. But if you still remember the words, let's do this. You might want to do this for me. No More You by Akon. 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What happened to Gudar Okodo? No more. And I'm happy today, Binum Sidek, the Ghana match against England, you know. Shena coach, you know, I'm starting match, you know. Mati then go for a kasa kasa nazi. Ibinum so no, eh, in Kodo, a corner. Ibinum say match easy. Ah, Ibinum post the Black Stars for one win. Ibinum so say no, France. Ibinum say no, England. And what arguments no cook order? Share me my own argument, Keko. 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I want to bring your character costumes, be to the Robin Hood, Alexander the Great, Yashak collections. I want to bring your cartoon costumes, be to the Spider Man, Superman, Ezama Bano. Maybe I know why a continental costume day. Or said that Obanisha, China, Tara, England, Japan, Switzerland, Canada, UK, Namaki Kahuni Pia. Mommy, I bring your mafuman, one when your money in our Yashak collections. A B so I never knew her. With no more you, what am I gonna do? Or said they be a or your football season be into a being here or said or say or shiny favorite Jessia. More from anyone Jessie Nazin in a Benyan or Yashak collections. Yashak collections in Yaman no boy year for cry. I wanna know what I Yaman about. One Yaman see and Yama Papa. Yashak collections were Chapel Hill on the Shippers Council Road. In Yapa Chapel Hill Gold Filling Station. If you Shippers run about in a horror by one war. Mama's in Afra, Yashak collections was 0249 158 087 and 0534 012 959 0534 012 959. 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
0: 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On fa onye bia was abano bottle. Baby I was abano bottle biara. Was a banning your money by Kakishian was school home. Ninja Nine Debadali *713*821#. *713*821#. 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Na etiria mobiles na for receipt in a toho. On Sunday, them receipt in a banner's back to the man yaman was school home. A pinch a chimufu fubiare. Don't look the same being a fanobano about SHS no wanna work of fresh no I lost my charm akwenya ninyo no how I'm and she and your uncle school you are my gone other days sure. And near my sister so but I don't know how even just your move for be 0507-000-752 0507-000-752 and 0508-644-802 0508-644-802. 0302-955-050. 0302-955-050. Edupa. 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

and Akon calls that one No More You. Okay, Sean Kingston. That one is titled Face Drop. 8 minutes coming in to 3 p.m. This is Connect 97.1 FM.

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0: This is how we like it. This is what we know life is. Yeah, no matter what the time is, let the girls come to Papa. Yeah, Utiena Najwa. Achi, sa, boy.
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There's a remix of Kiddies or Don, and this time around he featured Davido and Nigeria's Mayonkun on the remix. Some 10 minutes coming up to 4 p.m. And you're live on Condé 97.1 FM. This is Ian Kofi. My name is Nana Joa Arthur. And Ian Kofi is produced by MST. Give me good soup on a Sunday. We're here till 4:30 p.m. on the first day. Now let me ask you, do you know how money really moves in Ghana? Well, at Ecobank, Ecobank knows that money doesn't just move only on payday. It moves every day, connecting Ghanaians with their families, communities and businesses. 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What you na se papa bo yimde Ghana anya paid en kuti ne sika. Ye hu sika, ye kan sika, ye ti sika nkan. Menyu ka se CCA. Obi send this cause am a want to be do fun coach on school fees. CCA ye ka se. E ye atofie wajeje ntobo obi send ne zeda ko. Obi so Father's Day ye ne dan so nti. When ti man tosh yan fama popi or send this popi sika. Ecobank tasi mesi magana ye ni sika samatin. Debiera, yeah, this is the juma woman. Yeah, and send that you receive. On until I was a queen, you pee out to our mammy now. 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Tati movies, ka abibiara, baby, a wobiara. Oh my girl, you blow my time, biara. Ecobank Adaroma, Ecobank, the Pan African Bank, darker vibes. Oh my girl, I know the lie. With that one titled Gin and Lime, featuring King Promise. 7 minutes coming up to 4 p.m. This is Ian Kofi on Connect 97.1 FM. Lizzie Shito, CC, I'm of Mabel Co secondary school. Mommy, maybe I will chim the bunny catch your don't hear Shito. Mana Naki Zigrabe, a Shito, but no when you find oh. Dem Shito, Lizzie, I am ordered. I Lizzie Adaroma Shito, Miss Mapede, and Wolf, you know, Nani, I yes, I'm on at Ginger New Woman at natural. Spices, you know, authentic Ghanaian natural spices, you know. Hey, you know, yeah, the authentic Ghanaian shito, Lizzy shito, preservatives, shrimp, na fish, na pepper, na quintiano, on the anti shito, ni very spicy, very rich, full of flavor. It is the docona, a more white, a tipo dizipano, or she ship at all, don't so. A bull rush of BM supermarket, TBM, we go be a set or Lizzy Shito. Lizzy Shito. Shito is spicy. Size be a baby, be your who's you. Nap to do it ever for 0503 0503 44 0501 683 344 0501 550 990 0501 550 998 0501 550 998. 5 minutes coming up to 4. His name is Kitty. He calls out one Thunder.
Yeah, but any day be a year, Jenny about for them of money busy, wait, is ye. Yep, pedia mahone ziba no about my sabby, when you know you fell, when you know chair. One was why you son. Cause one man's need to eat in a batan beer sabby, money busy, bunny beer keke. Yeah, Jen, it be some questions. Imagine Jenny, I am more than all. Yep, pedia about stress on her cry. Mama of money being was in drooning in our woman on Milo all in one. What's the breakfast here? The most important meal of the day. Ain't he, mommy? Say a banner or sora on a park or school. Ne breakfast, the morning Milo. Milo, no, but man, was in. Wait till me see as is a girl. When you know you fell. No Sunday, and your mama from a hearing in a yes, and you know, Milo name. Milo, yet our panty, there's no way a band back at on them, and it ain't on them. No way. That rich milky chocolatey taste. He has a more tire, more tauma, and wasn't I go give up a bunny here, wasn't an opibia. Yes, Oko school, I could see as a break time or bids. I go, was it when why a exams now, exercises nazi, meet a bunny here. Yes, a Ghana yen rich cocoa, yes, bi, and a milk. Nobody but all my calcium, mama of money, you know. Was it be a good Milo name? And a paper I'm a bunny here, yeah, Milo. Milo all in one. The Borra shop BM, a container BM, a supermarket BM. Right, a whole Milo all in one. Milo. Energy to go further. If I leave you. But I can't get a fashion home. Connect 97.1 FM. Zien Coffee. Baby, if I leave you. You need just a show for oh, and that you today be to second day tackle every day. So be on pedal and cobble to the jaton if you jaton a day, e jaton age mem, e jato gum, but you know, be no bossy and wackage. See, I could fight for your love, I could go off for your love. E jato store new massy Sierra, she does not start from afresh. Why a dempo waton as it that or date your bossy and all. 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Why is only Quandia used 7 years? You see a Tido Brick and Yakoto. In table one, a janitor, and who sooner a dog, I say. 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Electrical wine around your papa needs toxic gases spinning in more. Oko Uma, I go go when you day soon. I don't be on your wadum wash your own quiet. A Japazin in a show. A cannibal fee. I go give up on my. Anything I'm in your case, next Zans cable metal Ghana. Why and she show me who there says one low smoke anti counterfeit cable. No, as a wire woof ye, where Jimmy, or White House, or shop, or you go moa. That's a sabi, a janin pota. In Wusu no bani a kakribi, in Wusu no bani so toxic gases in him. Inti a in your mock home, I go go now when your day su wouldn't be. You come a timu was 3 times, come a timu pay 3 times. A timi a japazini be pay. In your fire service, I'm man tell me be I know because a janin dow. Inti samana ne isu wodana. Aye renovation. I go moha. Supermarket, warehouse, warehouse. Almost in a market cycle, Jomari Electricals, and after 0242 669 663. Not to next Zans cable metal, one low smoke anti counterfeit cable, maybe. Yes, Lord. For safer homes, safer offices, and safer buildings, ask for the Nexans low smoke anti-counterfeit cable today, because it is the future of cabling in Ghana. And that one is the Nexans app and is a check cash the original one on that one. Nexans cable metal Ghana, electricity no get late. It be Nexans cable metal cable they carry. Thunder is by Kitty. It's live on Connect 97.1 FM. This is Ian Kofi. How can you live life without? That's not possible. Without.

yards away from the goalpost. Right off on the Sabista. Marcel Sabista, Kajabo Nechil. But we're too happy one is a monster. We're happy one. A chance now to the B. My goodness. Okay, there. Now, call Sabo, but we're too happy one cow. Body a throw to the tier, Argentina. What to one of the table stretches? Wipe him a chance not to there be. Lisandro Martinez of Manchester United, are you born today for? Where you born today for? I'm going to take a look at you, Tavia NDC. BBS Sinando Achina. Achina, but you take a look at you, but don't you know? New Takradi Fue, hey. Mr. Achille, the whole Connect FM will be at New Takradi. The whole Connect FM. How could this scenario of Jimmy be? With someone New Takradi Hall. Bonikita Kevin, David Alaba. Alaba controlled one with the one that was I'm a Kevin Danson. Kevin Danson, I'm wide one of the Abbey in Bio. Where one of that to still a Bonikita Austria. Wapi one is out to control Sabista or one's a bet you. I trust your phone, you go over show. Hey, Wapi one is out when you follow. Well, control a chance not to be in cabin. In cabin, one promise that our referee play must continue. Argentina will take over Bonnie foul. Bonnie foul about that here, Austria. A branch of a friend, Lautaro Martinez. Munkus Argentina, my band, sister. A branch of a Otamendi. Otamendi Ribem. Hey, I got this is so I wanna. Why do you need Nana? A branch of a Otamendi, I bet you Romero did not film. Otamendi on Wabo Man City Pen. Bonikita Brent to a friend who Emiliano Martinez. Emiliano with my Bibiana, David Wonders out of Zama, Otamendi. To make your country one of that was my Brent to our friend, Lisandro Martinez. Bonikita Mark Alistair. Also, David Wonders out of my Brent and our friend, Fukundo Medina. And one's asking the TBO. Sila Bonikita. Argentina, Bonza Tuazama, Lisandro Martinez, back to Emiliano, Emiliano control Bono, Emiliano Martinez, Emiliano Martinez, Bono Zibanejim, Odreba, ha. You come into the engine, Mama, the Miramana, ha. You have a son of Odreco, Waluboko. I don't know what book was, but what the book was. Maybe Rama will be an injury or the board. Wapi more than that to Bodebetia. Argentina, well control. Nancy Debbie. Ostraff was swamping. Brent's our friend, Conrad Lima. Upon that was my Brent's our friend, Slaga. Slaga, happy more than Nancy Debbie. But my corner, why promise number for reference to play must continue. It's Argentina from Ostraff was swamping. Yes, I can yes, made in Macron. 59 minutes. It's Argentina 1, Austria 0, Otamendi, Mark Alistair. Back to Otamendi. Otamendi, the bonus they call. Where bonus that was Amma? Molino, that's the B. The B. Make us a bona trashy. Bonio to what was it here? Argentina. What to bonus that to? Well control, ODB. Mr. Fajan, three defenders in work chabasa. Bemin Chan, Katia Medi 6. Nemensa. Bill will be on check as in confirm one. Bodikita Brent, our friend, Xavier Schlager. That one is out to Zama Kevin Danson. Now, so he wants out to Zama Alaba Bio. Back to Danson. That's your control. What is that to any for

0: Tabeto Fano Posh. Stefan Posh, you born that on answer B. Argentina take it over. Now Sila, also for the Mandu Kurasu Debi Lisandro Martinez. Where was there for the Argentina, but still I want to get a Kevin Danson. Danson back to goalkeeper for Alexandra Slaga. We do that was the captain, David Alaba. Alaba control. Where was that to any photo? I mean, caught new tackle, Mr. Ochina. Tevye NDC or Putin Zama down. I said the whole day will be at New Takrady. Hey, I will for New York.
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0: 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Mr. Connect FM now, China. I'm going New York. I'm not if you see New York, you'll be able to make a call. Now you're playing with New York. Tell you, end this at that room, we're putting them down. It's on in Argentina. Brent your friend McAllister, which I've made to catch all. Or put on free for Basa. Argentina on the move. Brent your friend Lutaro. Martinez happy money that too. But I'm not one of that. 1, 2, 3, that's the B. Debbie. Argentina, Otamendi. Where born is that was my brand of Fukundo Medina. I said, you want that to us, Ama. Vitaro Martinez. Genshe. I kiss in my head, you know. I kiss in my head, you know. Papa. I'm the Kevin Danson April. So for Kevin Danson April. If it's one call, Munzana. Argentina for Baba and Sessan. Brent of Alvarez, Julian Alvarez, Oribim, Gonzalez, Sudibim. Macaulay say, what is that? Was my Brent of Freno. For Colonel Medina, I didn't want that to him, Fado. Still, I want to Argentina. Let on mess on the Mikanon Tibio. Okutu mwana sana na huma pa na waya ne den to non to America Makale said one that was my brand to a friend o DePaul Mac Alistair and the wabo ball pop onyem hu there be a MVP or the way to Mac Alistair Mac Alistair or one that bet bonus bet of Enzo Fernandez so control one that bet you Lionel Messi. And we're back in the ball on Pedro Obo. Adam and I know I catch a goal. What about that bitch? Lionel Messi, the goat. Where was that from? That's where back him. Bastila Bonikita, Argentina, Mac Alistair, the one that bitch in Fado. Now call Lionel Messi. And Messi take off. So for Lionel Messi, when you're born, why the jumbo jet? No. Jumbo jet, what am I do? But to one that bottom tablet of in DePaul. Refina Pimna Boss, there's a problem. I'm the Australian place where I start to a brebre. What a brebre. Hey. Hi, sir. Full man. Julian Alvarez, Ribim. Julian Alvarez, I'm going for Ribim. You can say, Brent, our friend, who okay, Argentina Baba and Sister Armada Anna Martinez, Efim Armada Nefim Almada ana Lutaro Martinez efim. Wapim bodo datum Argentina no move. Julian Alvarez, Debi, Gulavares, Botabiana, e panya nas Debi. Oh, Debi. Although also feeling careful, but because Abrentia, Julian Alvarez no babemuno. On us now, do you know? On us now, do you know? Lionel Messi, Pimbo Bono. Demzi come and catch you and say the Miroslav Klose. No record, no kit there. The only player to have scored more goals in World Cup. No, Neri Abria, Lionel Messi, what the two of them recording him. And Miroslav Klose kit 16 goals. Not a genetic 3 points. Not in them German war. Not a genetic 3 points. Miroslav Klose, Lionel Messi from nowhere. Babas 17 goals. We are seeing us. Yeah, we have about too much more goals of World Cup as usual. Lionel Messi. Maybe someone named Cristiano say. This is not what I should be. This is open the wound. Cristiano Ronaldo. We have 23 appearances of FIFA World Cup. 23. What about 23 matches in FIFA World Cup? After 23, no, we have 8 goals. Bah. Cristiano with Chipapo. Out of 23, no. Safwashe 8 goals. With FIFA World Cup. Stefan Poise won that towards Amadanso. I said control. Oh, beautiful. Wesse won that to Stella born Kita Austria. Austria control born beautifully. Number 10 center circle. Stella Austria on the move. Wapping one is out to. What about Timakwana? Yes. We won there for Austria on the move. ATL box searching. Austria, Sabista, wipe him. A chance that's maybe over the bar. Over the bar. Michel Grigor. Austria, Babay and Sissan. So for Austria, for Babay and Sissan. Austria free Baba and Sissa. Where ye Captain David Alaba to leave him? Where's the bad to hey, when you are Brubasa. Austria free your 3 changes album. Stefan Paul save him. Paul one F him. And Alaba F him. What the Anatovic, another dangerous player. Not of it, Abim. The poor safe him. Alabe him. And I want to save him. And not of it. Another dangerous player with San Francisco Abim. Where you born is out of the big tar. We tell him, Martinez, once the born is out of our brand, our friend, oh. De Paul. Still a born in Argentina. 68 minutes able to feel to my ball. Still Argentina 1. Austria 0, still Connect 97.1 for Dominic McKenna. Or change the whole Connect FM will be at New Takrade. Or change the whole Connect FM will be at New Takrade. Hey, Etina. Etina. New Takrade, I have an able to say for. What's the name of an Accro? Tell me, NDC, you never know, Accro. Akro ya be diban. Akro. What's what by Akro with New Takrade? Akro. It's about what we are Akro. Referee up and whether you like it or not, no. Kono kono musu. Whether you like it or not, kono kono musu. Dehydration break. Madame Hetty Love. Ochina ya be New Takrade. Ochina. Ha. So you have a new takrade. Bialo ba ho. 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I was second year in New Takrady. I was Takrady Chrome, so in New Takrady. Because I want you in New York of Ghana. 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So I say, now to Pumpoko Premier New Takrady. Whether you like it or not, Abu Safo, or a New Takrady. 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
0: Ibi bi asun tin tin tin se fusu obro. Africa bo fi. Adani won first match zama nko ya mo no saki coach no nko fi. Looking for coach Renard Have. What in the bay? Also, by the way, I'm not the Talia now, way. I know from the Talia now, why? ATM here. Blessing on the Musu. The Demos Mobama Bennis Coffin B. Mobo Bennis Coffin B. Hydration break.
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0: 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Now, this is I work a line on Mr. Sun's room, yeah. Send away on the morning, the morning, the morning, the morning. Hey, hey, child. This is a board of what's said, Jad, we did know. If you have one of these, we'll go park it over your bowling. Ark by now, I'll soon boot ya. No, we'll quit him. Never say, well, but I catch you don't cook with him, put him in the other band. No, mommy, the gas is finished. And the gas is finished. Paco, you see, I can't hear him. The gas is finished. He had that cook home with you in the man, the alcohol. And the one who won't win. Why did I take a crack? It was another so hard to bra. It was another to be a catcher. Maybe it would be a world with Super Badana bra. But so, look at Krawaha.
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0: Me you can say body a throw. Body a throw. What's the bonus out and say be born out chest born in a corner? Born in a corner, what about that here, Austria? Born in a corner about that here, Austria. And see him here. Born in a corner. What about that here, Austria? Yeah, here. Born in a corner. Mamintia, Theophilus, and now, okay. Wap him one of that to a chance, as they be. Hey! Oh, sir, for cut there. Oh, cut there. Nanka Argentina.
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0: What's the second goal? Now, swim to Manco. 74 minutes in the ball. It is still Argentina 1. Austria 0. Scoreline being where you see them scoreline. Oh, 1-0 near the court. 1-0. Last minute, na panya you want to call. No, when you die, you're clear. Born was center circle. I'm like, don't miss it. At the top, I don't know what the crowd walk around. And I do. The man. I had a born on board. I had a name. I had a wild baby. I had a born. Or the Dianas would be. Nay, you could see another cope. No, but so, Samia. Born was center circle, Austria. Control body beautifully. Born with a Kevin Danso. So, you want that to a beautiful Stilano. Rested from Corant Lima. Lima, the born is Abenetti. Austria Fry Wadbasa. I'm supposed to win a goal over, but say. Boa pimbono zatum. Anato aventi na sulebi ni sentu man kabono. 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We control na sulebi bono entu man ko. Yen fye. Argentina. Oh, Debi was now from Refis Bonia Fao. Referee ball near foul. Referee patch the ball near foul. Argentina win the match to qualify.
2: Connect
0: to the round of 32. So win the match to qualify. Sandro Martinez, name the can the two on. Oba master game basa. The so you man no kubu kebi kim. Magoba. Move a sino. Wap him on that to make control as they be. Refin up him rabbin. Ah. Giddy be a quadro. Giddy be a quadro. Eh. If you're in two, be an answer. What a custom to post no way. Go away. Hey. Young share. What poor bit of a former referee. We can show yellow card. Referee can show yellow card. Referee can show yellow card. Now bring to a friend of Medina.
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0: Now bring to a friend of Medina. Fecundo Medina. One yellow card. But still on a 1-0 for Argentina. Conrad Lima Sway in yellow card. NTM here. Otina. I should catch a little card from Mobia and Kopu. Ned, I tell a banana poor and Kopu. We shall have a banana poor and Kopu. NT. Otina de. One Kopu. We born is out to one Wakita. Kevin Danso. Wapi born is out to a control. We born is out bitch. Still a born Kita. Austria. Kevin Danso. We born is out to a Nifado.
2: Connect.
0: Still Austria for no. We'll swing passes together. It's not till we are end this, but lead him. Number 2 minutes live coming to the Abra World. New Takrazi. Wapping one is out to Slabon Kitostri announced there be. Debi. Argentina for the Busan Basic Crack Catch Raw. That one I don't promise when I know it. Wait, Jay. As I say, you are doing a good job. Good work. Good in Ambo. Where you born is out to. Well control. Austria from medical country wants to send us when you go over there. When you go over there, so. Austria from your go over there. Austria free and sister.
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0: 21 shattered man. 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Okay. Smith Efim. I'm a where man Zabim. Mid FM. I'm a one mabim. Romano Smith. And with way born is out to him. Plenty of an wama. Sister Robin. 1, 2, 3. Way born is out to an answer there be. Emiliano Martinez also born there, Quine. And with the boots and asking that wouldn't see him. Ha! With the boots and asking that wouldn't see him. Plenty of an Conrad Lima. A new boot in Arsenal Kowo. Emiliano Martinez in the team. Ah, bah. A new coat to give me, man. Anatovic.
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0: Anatovic. A new coat to give me, Kowo. Emiliano Martinez in the team. Referee Pim Nabas born near Fangor of Antia, Austria. 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Or Tsunami saying, you take credit for Nebusafo. You bet I am pop. And you take credit for Natina. Across if I. Baku, you may burn off an acrona. And I'm an amino on what they are punsun modernia, a crow. The FF on the fup a poba. Those times, no, you catch them when I echo a crown into the echo, a crona garreno. I'll let you a crow, Uncle Fee. Ah. But I will take Goki Mofano, Alexander Slager. I want that was I'm a Kevin Danson. Kevin Danson, that was I'm a Nicola Seward. Runs out to Obi Alexandra Slager. Swinging passes together. Kevin Danso. Back to Alex. We born out to Enyimfado. We send ball with Tintin. Nancy Deby. Yes, yeah. A chance, Nancy Deby. Born in a corner over there, Argentina. Brother for Medina. Argentina Baba and Sessa. Safa Argentina Baba and Sessa.
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0: Hey. Oh, that Argentina, you're careful, Papa Paleo. Go miss Mostra for no. Musica McKenna. Argentina Baba and Sessa. DePaul, we pay any dues. DePaul, we pay any dues. Medina the Paul left him. Medina the Paul left him. Tafla Figo Abem. NTM the Paul out. Medina see out. Tafla Figo Abem. NTM here. Wapi Mwane that will control Bono. Bon but my quana.
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0: Yeah, Bon was center second as we burn into Manko. Marcus a bone of guitar. Emiliano Martinez. Emiliano Martinez also born the Quanzama Argentina. Wapping bon is out to well control as there be. Wakas Mason and 90 minutes in Yasun. Argentina 1, Austria 0. So China never go play more new Takradi. Or change new Takradi day. China soon do one couple. China Pubian went to Busafo, such a brother. A brother fell from couple. Where you born is out to a born ever kita. Oh, Kevin Danson. Watch your beautifully. Bennis Beverages. The Basun Po and
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0: Kevin Danson about that was I'm a brand to a friend who Porsche and a debbie where you born is out to Kurat Lima. Lama Super Bobasa. Sir, every day, if it's a man. Sir Mark Allison, too. Now, when the MVP is there, I'm going to Lima. Lima, so the game pop. It's running in. DJ Squad. I know if you are Aman Fukuma. Okay. Benjamin Bedu. All right. Okay. Yechia Aman Fukuma Funinina. Yechia Aman Fukuma Funinina. New Aman Fu. Yechia Wenina. Busiafo. Where you born is that web control. Where you born with Tintin. Tibona Benjamin Fado. Between the bonus of Kwana, we control, or the bonus of Abetil, still Argentina swinging the passes together. Milka says, Smart and Nanwaka, then I'm telling you, Nyaso, Jenshe, Argentina, or the bonus of Abetil, hey, not your president. Born in Argentina. Argentina for the force, the minutes are crazy. What the best rest? What the best rest? What people want that to? A chance for Argentina. Argentina, Debbie, a chance now to Debbie. Australia resolute, papa. Yamshe. Where you born is that to? Australia the move. 1, 2, 3, wap him. Now should they be Lisandro Martinez? Why a band drive way through war? A ginger man you game, ma. Kukwasa. And so, if you're born over Argentina, man you game better than Tuma. Hey. Syllabon Kita Austria. Wap him, answer the ball then, Tuma, uncle. Bonnet to Manco. It was your first line or Austria from Russia won't give you up.
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0: Won't give you up. Wappy one is our center circle. We control border beautifully. Damn, no, you born out to be. Debbie, Argentina. But we keep on. It's one go now. Wash and now. Bien joué. Argentina. Swing the passes together. Western Bodum. That's what be you or Kevin Danson. Why should the bonus have a good for Alexander Schlager? Schlager said, control Argentina for the Bushafo. What will be any case? Or say a new Takrazi day. Or say a new Takrazi day. NCM here, wiping bonus out too beautifully. We'll control Bono. I say new Takrazi day. All is set. Okay. Well control. Argentina on the move. Oh, watch out. Bonaza Beach. Bonaba center circle. Now should they be. So first of all, take over. Also on the move. Abba. I don't count those soon. Ah. So for our customer, 90 minutes in the year soon. Now, if you remember, my referee wrote what's out to do. Back us, Marco.
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0: Back us, Marco. Then, if you're happy, money's out to me. Austria swinging the passes together. Happy, money's out to me. We're going to announce there be. Goalkeeper Emiliano Martinez. Wapping bonus at one at the center circle. Now so Argentina. What's wamping? Lionel Messi. What cutting? Argentina on the move. Argentina. The last onslaught. Pepe Bibiana. Orbanza Betu. Flaboric to Argentina. Shafo. Oh yeah, Dinamasa. Sandro Martinez. On the Chudo Gen Master Game or Bono. Ha.
2: 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Connect 97.
0: Master Game B. No, yes, I'm looking for B. Bono Center Circle. Where Bono is there for? Wap him. Argentina on the move. Argentina. Where Bono is that 20 Fado? Where control? With my two cross Nana. There B. Refrap him up in the Bono foul. 90 minutes in Yas Refide. 9 minutes ago, though. Also, good evening, senior. It's loud and clear at Lower Pro Community Bank Staff Bathroom. Hey, Staff Bathroom. Okay. You hear me? King can you? What's it? I don't know what Staff Bathroom. Yeah, yeah. Bonnie a foul, they tell line on Messi. Bonnie a foul. What they tell line? What about they tell Austria? Line on Messi, take the ball next to you. What about they tell Austria? 1, 2, 3, send him. Now see there be. Austria for no good for. When we are doing basa. Where you born is there for Argentina? Where take over? Argentina free take over one more center circle. I say, we are listening at plus 2 beats. Plus 2 beats. Although a new amount for Expo, not the bay, Expo. Expo, boy, I find it serious and correct type of coach in a move. Expo, no, a tough defender, Papa Born, one for me. You're a milk baby. Into an onion. Anna. What's the challenge? What's your honor? The message will be a Vita, Vita, and then name me. Ah. I say. Good evening, senior. It's loud and clear at Lower Prayer Community Bank Staff Bus. I say, please, tomorrow, let's be careful with the commentary. Commentary from Samuel Kofi Eje at Nkwanta Kasedo. Yeah, you have 5 meter ref for the two to know. You have 2.5 minutes. It's on the phone.
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0: Bonnie Fawa was at Argentina. Where's somebody going to be at Box City? Kevin, now swap him. A chance. Now see the people not trashy. A goal kick to my Argentina. A goal kick. New Tecrade. Tomorrow, here we come. New Tecrade. Tomorrow, here we come. Not today. A change in the Yalabano. Chinese never catch the Oyodi Oyoda. Oyodi Oyoda, I said, I hear the yellow banner. Select one payable ya. On your Oyodi Oyoda, where you born is out, one of the Austria. Austria on the move, well control, wapping one. Also, but maybe 1, 2, 3. Oh, there be a man cabin. So, them no. And I'm in cabin. Bonabetter box letter. Now, so there be.
2: The first half no.
0: Why wild basa? Last minute, with the Diego Argentina from Wando. We welcome. Lionel Messi take off. Lionel Messi take off. We take off. What about that war? Argentina. We try the two now. Argentina go. Debbie. Another chance. Lionel Messi. Ah, oh go debi go. Lionel Messi. This is the goat. Lionel Messi make it to them Argentina. Oh my goodness. It's me you can say Lionel Messi. 2026 World Cup. What about two matches? What's the five goals? Abba, what a goat. Two matches, five goals. Hey. Na bon obai don bon bubu abre bi eboa. 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Musa fo dem na la non Messi wa ye. Lionel Messi abo second goal zama Argentina. Ke bi mo ji bon no. O ma pass. Julian Alvarez. Alvarez sent man pim. 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Ah. Oh. Done and dusted. Oh, done and dusted. Argentina 2. Hey. So she penalty and can also have a hat trick. Oh, the guy is a goat. Lionel Messi indeed is a goat. After the World Cup, I'm putting the Lionel Messi. Nah, Cristiano Ronaldo don't bag on her. One other my friend. One other my friend. Catch you. The man didn't put me into a phone number. Other my friend one. If you ask one of my friend, my catch and there, my friend made Messi bag on a henti or onion and casa mum. I be phone number put the best phrase to do. Wait, boy, no Lionel Messi again, no. Lionel Messi again, as they be. Still a boy, no kitten watch row. Left is born near far, woman of Fentia, Austria. 5 minutes on the two levels are four. Whilst in the dad room, I intend to the 6 minutes.
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0: Hey! Obviously, 100-year-old Messi fan. Hey! Yeah, where? Body and far, what about it here? Austria. Body and far, what about it here? Austria. It's here, where? Body and far, what about it here? Austria. Yeah, where? Line on the JTB. Lion Messi. 1, 2, 3. What people? Hey, go, Debbie. Hey! Okay, there. I'm your man of the match. I'm not missing alone. MVP, no one from a missing. I'm calling you, baby. Refrap him now, Ben. I can't see now, baby. Refrap him now, Ben. I can't see now, baby. Lionel Messi 2. Austria 0. Lionel Messi 2. What about 2 matches? Nankutin has 5 goals. First match, Osha 3. Argentina winning by 3-0. End the Osha 2. Argentina winning by 2-0. It's 5 goals Argentina has in Nina. Oh yeah, the Lion himself. Ah, Ralph Ragnar continuing winning this. Hey, I've been in penny. A plan, and what I say no. A plan against Lionel Messi, which I for you, coach is no catch row. That a plan against Lionel Messi. I catch a play with a quick for Messi. What's Messi? I'm going to you know why you? Oh, you're a park no do. Ever heard of Ojina Swo baby? Also, I'm quick attack. No, don't Ojina. You for quick attack. Also, but one of Messi. Why you? Oh, you know who win? Hey, I've been in penny. Ah! Messi, yesterday World Cup, Argentina has 5 goals. Goals in Kukuku Krenum. Nina Messi na washe. Oh. Oh, Debbie. The gun you mess in baby a two boy and blaster as you want. Could me be the woman even? Because I'm busy, it's in a messy half. Half of Messia. Oh, Monsieur, for Messi Day. Oh, my goodness. This is okay to mess in Jesus. This is no Yabutan. A war bedding. Oh, you just a war bedding. Etienne, yeah. Ralf Rangnick, on Jin and Wendy. That's Messi crying one or other day. And the book in Nezana. I could have attacked a corner in Jin or a question boot. I will know why you were in a woman. Oman was a swabba. Oh, Debbie, Safo. Cassina, baby. It's Argentina 2. Austria 0.

0: Lionel Messi leading down Celeste. Argentina beating Norway by 2-0. Yeah, Diakosu and Sepetrin Yanyanio. Argentina to Miachi, Austria Bonner by 2-0. Dennis and a coach Benjamin Kwanzaa-Kanyo. 2 games, 5 goals for Lionel Messi, taking him to 18 goals as far as the FIFA World Cup tournament is concerned. World Cup of Bako Semuno. Goals do be a shepherd, 16. Lionel Messi, he call it. We break it, was also extended. This is the one particular tournament. Higher record, me and son. We break it. That's why he call it. No, we break your record and our sounds were extended just in one particular tournament. Also, another record that Lionel Messi yet to me achieve. He becomes the very first player how to me appear in 6 consecutive FIFA World Cup tournaments. What a moment for the man. A brace from him, 48 minutes, 90 plus 5, and a Lionel Messi in the shade. Yeah, but sorry, so. Nantine ba sore sore kwame kai o se nyame adomo kina yenye na ba pm o new takra de ko kwado park. Yes, ko kwado park, new takra de ko kwado park, nyame adomo kina yenye ba pm o yele Ghana England match near the bro. The new takra de, are you ready? We storming there, we are coming. We are numbers, I want someone bright in your numbers. Mo amuti yenye na mo join the train, mo join the bus. Yenye nko pm o new takra de. Yeah, for the England, the Black Stars of Ghana game, no sound some bro. Match near 8 p.m. I catch us at 6 p.m. Pepe Penny at Nancy. No new to Crowder Kukwado Park. A boy for near me and son. Western Hill Enterprise. Phones are popping in a general hall. No, or we're seeing team Apollo Taxi Station on the Honobutu Santo and Abula Sportswear Equipment. This is a papa in a honey of a cojano. I mean, I don't watch now the Black Stars of Ghana, po England, the ball, and Argentina, po Austria, so we're France, the ball, Brazil, the ball. We just is Nina, so for general Abula Sportswear Equipment, directly opposite First Samuel, Honobutu Santo, and I wear the name I knew. What an eye, honey hole, the moon shot on your camera. Also, to me, I've been out to me, the heaty body. No, all the tears and the baby to me, keep active. You'll be in your bit to me, keep active. I'm going back up. Penny's beverages, Penny's beverages, Penny's beverages. Time to be a mechanic. Penny's the dead, Penny's bobo. Champion Benny's. When you be a Komoe, when you be on a jump, when you be my brother, when you be a first Samuel. When you be a Naja Choice match, when you be a Haji Haji, when you be a Mamenzema, I mean shopping malls, shopping centers, provision shop, baby beer, when you be a Benny's Nibia, 3-in-1, your coffee, your chocolate, your creamer, Koneko Jenebobo. You have a story, so, but an answer, you have a story, so no. Samyamba, Sammy, Game Park, and numbers by the boy.
1: Numbers by the boy. I said, when you're not to say, I'm interested. Messi shegus, but Ronaldo so bad. I say, and confront you, I say, Ronaldo bad. It's evil. You may resource that bar. Game Park. You may resource no, and I'll ban you. Into pick one. Number FI7. 7. Your friend, a married woman. 7. Your number, no, son, your friend, married woman. Pick 4. No, number FI7359. 7359. And you may a picky gold no white ball and a boy into which means won't me multiply or number won't me add 100 to 28 and so we near into so person who try game pack a go be and that's what I list 946 hash into pick one put me choose from 1 to 36 numbers and you say who we near you multiply your stake by 28 and you say I don't know what mean gold ball now add 100 to 28 no I'm multiplying it by stake no. Okay, into pick four, no, so we'll choose numbers from 0 to 9 numbers. Into we'll choose which is street numbers, we'll choose street and I'll choose mixed. Into say street, no, we'll make sure the numbers I'll choose and a bit appear in order as in we'll choose you and a mixed, no, so numbers should appear, but then say mixed up, no problem. Into so we'll near 5,400. Into we'll try 10 cities, that'll mean 54,000 Ghana cities. That's it. Into Toyota Hilux, so we'll me. Yeah, well, promo be a friend of Twitter. I lost promo. It's a promo. No, say every day. Ucha, I can say game park. No, 50 cities. It's ucha 50 cities. Ubenya one entry. In the same day, no, add another 50 cities. Ubenya five entries. Into the more I be channel, the more I be more chance we need to wait a hell of that's why the star 9 forces hash. We need to say over that over tra over D CKB. CKB be na e cheni bi. Be brave. But that's it.
0: All right. 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
8: Hey, yo, what's up, what are you asking? 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Kim Paluta King. I am listening to DJ Hans, the mix killer. What are you asking? Ouch!

0: stay. Many anum contractors, if you run them, tilers, and I want to watch your blocks. On them there, a densi, says Kakashama, on sending Benzi, Mesa Samadonam, if you ra, what done I check out, or so done, cracks up the dim, and then the plastic in our repro, one more is in there, be paint, on an acquisition, bring your friend, dampness, or your crown pa, but Mesu, Mesa damp proof, Mesa powder, Abba, the mechanical ya, Nami and Namade, from women's in, or the can wawe, plaster one, our prono, Uya, all mix damp proof, Mesa powder, and we are in the cement. No phone chop plaster for nine. What done you best need the don't bill? A painter, what did you need? Mr. Contractor, a beer, a fender, baby, a bugger, dano. A chawany, fit a foundation concrete, footings, oversight, blocks, no to toy, lengthen, the quest to flow, making sure there, as a damn proof measure powder, perfume water, and now concrete in him. Or do plastering now, for be frame, or stop leakages, cracks, rising dams, no, oh my, a dano, yes, then, or your pampe. A dano is a beso, na damn proof measure powder, and over my dana char, man. Mr. Tyler, so what you are by a song? No people can form mobia. No, no, for damn proof powder mixer. For tile cement in him. Not for 2,000. In sumo, baby, I feel you. Any problem? That's on the betting. Now, why isn't? And so, no, in so room from or better or send the damn proof mixer powder womb. Serry your concrete wound suma. No, so register boa. A be here chemically be. For concrete, no. Or best stop in one time. Came with there. No more of cement are able using the same number of damn proof mixer powder. In a Elizabeth frame. Block factories and now come cry. What people watch your blocks do pino? We been here damn proof mixture powder EB. Obama blocks in our zin. On bubu, in so room from a da. Well, a bomb with car, no customer say benya. For chemical EB from what tenum. Not for to blocks, no. No, be your pampe. Blocks in the bayazin. A bomb that down also, which none anando. Mopacho, bibich wagon. And now pinch a chimbia. Fred 0547 543774. And now 0204866332. 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
1: 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Almost all books we used to say. Abrefis read Letter Day, How the Tortoise Attended a Funeral on a Tree, and Woman Wayne in Asusono, Naka, Ajiatum. 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We and the Bobby Mofrano. So, who's who here? Trey.
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4: This is Belinda, my hairdresser. 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So every time I'm a DBA, I'm a sick idea and delay. Say, be I or mobile born and I are 9596. I will see card the game for so. To get me the minute on par. 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Because open me, I'm a renovation cacao. I think the last month in the month, Mammy Yalakoda Hospital Emergency. Let me see the other part. Near calculation, if you can scan Bumana, you get you on the hospital, medicine is animal.
5: 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Dial *946# for child bed, didn't put him any limited tree. So, and you're my one here in the field watching.

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The game has started. What a game will it be? What an encounter will it be? What a battle will it be? Ibn Akuni, Ibn Akensini, Ibn Agruni, Ewimbripa. Hey, Ebu Shafo. Share. Oh, yeah, France national team. And that Iraq. Mr. Debate, Iraq. Share. You were running away, Iraq. Go, national B, born at home. Miss you were running away, Iraq. I can't snatch, I say. Can national strike FIFA 2020 reserves World Cup? I can't see no more. I come out. Shannon saw the referee original, Orita Kenson, underneath the Fisher. Referee Fisher. Quickly, let me go through the lineup for both teams. Now, I'm going to count there. On Yanzo Biashobi. No, be putting a hole, no, be pussy. Supporters singing our aggressive palettes. We are ready to cheer up their teams. One another cheer. One another soon. One another chance. In that case, we are France, Iraq. Kylian Mbappé get a ball on our left side. Ball out to point fair, fair, fair. Game number ten. Kylian Mbappé chain. What? Oh, about killing ball out the ball that connect you. Ball on left side of attack. Wapping ball on. When any? Ewo. What a ball! What an interception by Iraq. The ball that went coming to Nasu Devi. Ball about to make no hole. Brent Osher, I am a 23 jersey. Iraq no control ball out the ball that could beautifully. Against United. Against Nantes, a branch here, Wapran Oye Ali, Nansuno, Ama Ismail, Ismail, Nini Wapran Oye, Dusky, 23 shattered, 23 shattered, where the one of the one of my branch, Wapran Oye, Ama Ibao, Ibao, the one of the court, one of them, my branch here, Taspin, Wapping one of the one of the Kodeshi. Bandoko, Banabed, my branch, I bow. Every rack when 18 bars in any way, somebody with 10, one and I'm so it's about my pamana and one up and one pine. Bandoko, Bonnekitawana, Iraq, Debbie. Why some number from Refuse Debbie, it is too soft. What to bundle that to our right side of Sander Circle? I'm a bundle control. 3 minutes, 18 into four minutes. Oh, yes, me by so did you call for oh, yes, man and man up Okita Manchester number 5 JC Ashim Ashim Eje Bona the manager my brand off on Ismail Ismail so Eje Bona the manager my brand off on I Ashim and where Eje Bona the manager Ashim Okita Bono where Eje Bona the manager my brand here oh yeah Amari Amari so Eje Bona Bona baby Nini Oho a brand off on oh yeah Tashin Tashin one number 2 position right back. Where some one was so tip up in one pump, one rest on the second inside. Out of the center circle, one out quit one of the France, wapping one of the world back passer. It was about cancer my Dnepa, Shago keeper, honor for France, for no, I am Magnan. I don't know, one of the benefit thing, one of Iran war, Iraq war, and so Agbal up in one of my brother, one of the credit for the national of France, were intercepting the beautifully. France intercepting the beautifully. I bring up on the Iron Barcelona. 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Where's some one with that is pink jersey rather? Where's some one with so France Hackler one line, some one control? Hey, Aji! Hey, Aji! Mubu Aji, Nuamake, Aji! Aji!
Aji, Timaba. What's with team? Every time one of touch line, what about that? So, the chip one around the center circle, 24 seated. Ana Kitabano, a branch of an smile for Iraq. Iraq, a branch, Ana Kitabano, what in the left out to one of 10, the one was so good to much mapping one ana beautifully. Nanswa Club on the one day for a branch of an all. I must have 5 years. At one day, Ana Pimana, the one doctor, and I saw one guitar. And number 3 shattered a branch of an Dine. Dine, Swaja, one of the one doctor, Branca Dambape, was some number form reference of Pavo. Bonnie Pavo. Lionel Messi. My money ten papa. My money ten papa. Our damn tournament team. Ha. And Murahu. And Tassi. Better not Tassi. My kind of play mobia Tassi. I'm a mini pen of Ronaldo. Woman that won the Elbre. Born of Elbre. Ronaldo, yele brawo tournament team, but obey ye. Eddie can walk court and tell him 1, 2, 3. One against the France, our team was in the move. TB, a Brenton out was swimming up a foam. Iraq, Quachai, Nasu Refus, TB. This is not a foul. Therefore, I cannot whistle for penalty. One against the Brenton, son of my loving Jesse. Ebu Shampo, ha, Olise. Somebody went 10-10-10 and so Iraq, why did you want to go? I'm a bunny a corner cake. Osman Dembele. Every shampoo, I can't snide tight. I can't snide day. I can't snide fair. I can't snide show. Settlement camp, I'm not in the moment to one camp. 4 test message for bra. 7 minutes of soccer action. Smell is on our ball. So far, 1 show, Biara France 0, Iraq 0. France 0, Iraq 0. Kwana Kika Dembele Akeja Bwane Chababa. 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Nankan Kanos Nankan Dima Barcelona. 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For Bayern Munich. Wampim Bwana Dwana Dokwa Ben Kumido. I left side of attack with someone to enter France, goalkeeper. Go, Nansu Debi. Mbappe Debi. 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Oh! Mbappe Abunibia. Oh! Mbappe Abunibia. Oh! Mbappe Abunibia. Abe, all-time leading top scorer. Yes. Ah! Nemo Koshishema Ronaldo. You should move Ronaldo. Roll over him. Roll over him. Kupuema. It goes. I roll onto Zoom. I win a butter tournament here. Ronaldo Bobet 20 goals. Hey, sorry. This is for a minute. No, she won't come. The 20 dollars. I'll bet 10 million pounds. But you mean I can't credit. I am who the Ronaldo did one match, but she made 5 goals. When you have a Robert Yanka. Hey! Messi! Then a brother, papa. Where's someone 10-10-10 and should they be? Tisha! Messi gets the 17 goals. Anna! Ha! It was not easy. It is not easy. Share! I can't see no more. I didn't tell. Case my denied tech. Debbie. And your Messi. Okay, 18 goals. And your 17. Or share one. No, Sunny Circle count on double brace. I bet the person. The first match, I bought hat trick. Second match, I bought embrace. Or the 2 matches, I have 5 goals. How would the mini be? Ronaldo, don't worry, Ati. Don't worry. You'll be able to find Ati. Well, I didn't know any name. Got Adjikas and Adjaja. I be listen, Messi. I would be good. Born inside the center circle, out of the center circle. Connect 97.1 FM. 10 minutes, Medu. And a one ball. Olise, Adjiban is the one of Dembele, Chibana, the one of the Quad, the one of the Fenny, the one of the room.
I can't snipe tight. Captain, or Zion on an Mbappe. Mbappe no abo captain Samband no. Kolo. Kolo. Eko top ten esi. Kolo. Kolo ye heavy. Bwano wa sana sa kwa dbando kwa we sam boy jenten zimwan bo wim. Wapim bwano dmabri. 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
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A branch here from the Magnan. On a table on the moon. On a table on the moon. Bonnie a throw. Bonnie a throw a branch here. One, two, Bono. Dusky, your bond, I'm a goalkeeper. Basil. Basil, you're born at one time. Hashim. Hashim didn't have left up and born a back pass to goalkeeper. Basil. Basil, so up in Bono. Once now, you're born to be with one diamond view. Oh, yeah, then I. Where's someone with 10-10-10? One was at the circle tapping one and swears my rent and above home. Oh, referee. Who's me rack a rent and above home and as referee to be. On your foul. I rent your set with Jesse. Oh, yeah, Dine. Dine. What one is that Sunday to the one in your front? Oh, yeah, Saliba. Saliba, the one that runs since 15. Out of the center circle. Bona Benin Pado. Osman Dembele. Dembele, the one that I'm only say. Only say that my Dembele. Dembele didn't left to control our right side of attack. I want that to form. Where they want one of them? Nini Pa. Oh, yeah. My branch here. Ultra 17 just.

0: Yes, per DMs now. I don't know what you shall want. And situation is, you know, we instructed supporters in our parking in other won't pay because on your safe.
1: Okay.
0: No one cop a baby in share. When it is safer, it will be communicated to them.
1: And
0: yes, and he said, honorable by confirm, I was starting game not park na
1: yama.
0: Yeah. But at the moment, you know, there are empty seats.
1: Yes.
0: Lot of the spectators, you know, will put a fee stadium hall because it is not safe for them. So with this, you know, if plenty resume, whether he is safer, they will call the teams to come. And the players will warm up for 15 solid minutes before they kick the game off. Africa no see and care, sure.
1: We will continue.
0: No, can call for any other some no, but catch the serious.
1: Okay, Kafa, mattress I can see about to the between to the real and I
0: got you more again, so
2: on the matter of pitch, no,
0: on your pitch, no,
2: what flood,
0: yeah.
2: But all the weather,
1: wind boom, wind boom,
0: on your safe,
2: on your safe, obiki telephone, but you were blast, and we said, didn't
1: okay.
2: But on the way, in term, because all the man knows,
0: in terms of the you're a nature, you want to mention until it is safe, you know. No play behind you are risking a life, country behind you are Obama and the players have a bench. But when you actually screen, you could see that. Weather and we change
2: the path. Where the fog be?
0: That is it. Adverse weather. No, nini na yes, that is it.
1: Na hate love the message. I say, ah. Jesus. Meet a kajai read.

Commissioner Fonny. I'm a kid, I connect 97.1 FM. Hello? Okay. If you need to call the phone, I'm going to read. I don't remember whether you're tuning to connect FM in Kissy, New Takradi. 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I feel you're tuning at your door.

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Now all my strikers and one she goes, you know. We defend one pony ye. Now go be Uncle Tobono. The man a pep so then. Oh, protect what smile, no. Now other more. 12 a.m. March or ho. And how much you know what about March? A basic penash. 1 year the snack people to win. Every snack in every no, ash a game in every no. Before I be kwa kwa dano, Miss Rao, use the pep so that in fact you was saying, oh, you're very important.

them red defenders were clear danger from the box. On the chance, people on the big chance. But defender be from nowhere, click, click, click, now I go click, brah. All the legends we know. The man at Pepsi then would defend the smile no from cavities. If you bomb the number one sang cabin, maybe be uncalled on for more. Braline is not an ending call. No way, Senegal came no back then. What prediction net then? 0332094964. 0332094975. 0332094975. Give me a back then. What prediction for the match in it today? 0332094964. 0332094975. We don't play for just today. Give me a made in France na Iraq game no chebi on us best start. Second half. This is for Messi. Messi. And that Ochina, the Black Stars of Ghana, Jina Akono. Warbana with the Etihad, the Three Lions of England. Okay. Carlos Queiroz Eko Dinkomo. Carlos Queiroz Ninkomo no Dean, yet both to Mary Amon. Barbara Lines, no. 0332094964. 0332094975. Norway, Senegal. Ellen Haaland versus Sadio Mane. 100.

0: All right, into the Yanko lines now there. Now, Yanko Dinkoma 0332094964. 0332094975, bra. Now, Yen Dinkoma on the Norway Senegal game no on Cherbiano. Yabako, na Yakako for live commentary no Yadi Abba. But you didn't be a freffy.
1: But your friend is a dark, because it be you.
0: All right, Shara Kenche, Norway Senegal.
1: Oh, you want one?
0: Okay. Medasi, ono Shadraxi game near 1-1. Yen Fabe 1 and a 2 BM Fankam Yepe, Yako straight to New Jersey. Norway Senegal, Norway Senegal 0332094964. Norway, Senegal, game number then, Eba, Ebo Tubinam, Yafo, na Yenyo Edin Komo, what prediction the pe, and Ohia hen, ye ye pe, Yako poemo, ewa New Jersey, Yako for live commentary, no, Yadiaba, na Yadiaba better nebusia fo, Pocho, oh, Wintumna, Winchinado, ewa ha, ebinti by this time, so crampo, so coffee, pera watcher there, Ukronia one dia, network, and one of Okun true, even around this time of the night. One and opera watcher will control network in the engine, but yes, around when Jim will mine. Now, you're in the Juma, men share, say, we'll be to know each other. Pocho, okay, on your problem,